0: Welcome to the encore repeat of David's Daily Delights show. His show runs from 7 till 12 every morning, U.S. Central Time, and then repeats from 7 till 12 every evening.
1: David Rell here. Welcome to the start of my Tuesday show. My anxiety the last couple of days about a possible hurricane, tropical storm, call it what you like, coming our way, are abating somewhat. So you may hear a bit more spring in my step today. World news and weather, and then we open with an overture.
2: Here are world news headlines. Hegseth says the Iran war has cost $37.5 billion so far, as the administration seeks more funding. The figure comes amid renewed United States strikes on Iran and warnings that the conflict is escalating. The administration says more money is needed as tensions continue to rise across the region. Ukraine's President Volodymyr Zelensky has dismissed the country's top army commander, Oleksandr Syrsky, after days of protests. The backlash followed the removal of popular defense minister Mikhailo Fedorov. Protesters had demanded Syrsky's removal and called for Fedorov to be reinstated by Friday. The decision comes amid growing public pressure over Ukraine's military leadership.
3: International temperatures show London at 63. Paris at 65, Berlin at 60, and Rome at 83. In Asia, Beijing is 76, Singapore is 83, and Tokyo is 93. In Australia, Sydney is at 56. We'll update world news and temperatures at the top of every hour.
1: Going to be changing that list of world weather cities shortly. Some exciting things in Aria's future. Let me just leave it at that for now. Let's open with our overture, same as we do every day. This time it's from the operetta The Gondoliers, one of those delightful, light-hearted nonsenses by Gilbert and Sullivan. Isidore Godfrey with the New Symphony Orchestra of London.
0: Aria, the world's best classical music, now being broadcast to the world.

The Overture to the Gondoliers, music of Gilbert and Sullivan. Isidore Godfrey with the New Symphony Orchestra of London. Now to something slightly more serious. The second movement of Brahms' Double Concerto for Violin and Cello. Violin in the hands of David Oistrakh. Cello between the legs of, that sounds naughty, Mstislav Rostropovich. And George Searle and the Cleveland Orchestra.

The second movement of Brahms' double concerto for violin and cello. Mstislav Rostropovich, the cellist, David Oistrakh, the violinist, the Cleveland Orchestra, the orchestrists, and George Zell, the conductorist. Not sure all those words are perfect English to my English as a second language listeners. Due warning. Sometimes I come up with silly words. I need a sort of a sign when I'm using a silly word, don't I? If I hold my hand this way, except it's radio, reminds me of a Monty Python sketch about that all those many years ago. In a more serious vein now, using only the Queen's English, or maybe even these days the King's English, we're going to hear a concert rhapsody on the tune Lago al Factotum from Rossini's The Barber of Seville, created by Mario Castelnuovo Tedesco and realized by Lee and Esther Beringer on their violin and piano respectively. And then the finale, lovely sounds in this, to the Firebird by Stravinsky, Nemyyavi with the London Symphony Orchestra.

was the finale to the Firebird Ballet of Igor Stravinsky, namely Yavi with the London Symphony Orchestra. And before that, the Concert Rhapsody on the tune Largo al Factotum from Rossini's The Barber of Seville. Music by Mario Castelnuovo Tedesco, quite the name, performed by violin and piano sisters Lee and Esther Beringer. One piece to bring us down to the bottom of the first hour, the sixth of Isaac Albéniz's Travel Memories. Narciso Eaps on the guitar.

0: Revel Memories. That was Malaguena, one of Isaac Albéniz's travel memories. I bet you have some. I'm blessed to have quite a few myself as well. Narciso Eaps on the guitar. US News, Sports, Business and Weather Updates coming along next.
1: Here's a US News update, together with sports and business news. Canadian Prime Minister Mark Carney is weighing his response after United States President Donald Trump imposed a 50% tariff on a wide range of Canadian goods. Trump said the duties were retaliation for what he called unequal treatment of United States products and farmers. The move marks a major escalation in trade tensions between the neighboring countries. Carney says all options are being considered as talks continue, while some Canadians have described the decision as frustrating. Stephen Curry has become the first active player to receive his own wing in the Basketball Hall of Fame. The Major League Baseball Players Association is calling for the current draft system to be preserved ahead of the August 3rd trade deadline. Georgia running back Chauncey Bowens Dowdle is hospitalized after an all-terrain vehicle accident, while rookie Azzie Fudd has been named to the Women's National Basketball Association three-point contest. Apple has raised prices on some streaming services as licensing costs climb, while investors are watching its race with Nvidia for the title of the world's biggest company. Markets were also tracking gains in chip stocks, rising futures, and warnings that China is narrowing the artificial intelligence gap. As of July 21st, the national debt stood at more than $39 trillion. Analysts also weighed Federal Reserve leadership, transportation strength, and hiring trends in the artificial intelligence economy. Keep listening for a world news bulletin at the top of each hour.
2: Current temperatures across the United States include 69 in Boston, 77 in Chicago, and 93 in Denver. New York is at 76, Los Angeles at 85, San Francisco at 81, Seattle at 90, and small town Texas is also at 90. Our next look at U.S. weather will be at the bottom of the next hour.
0: David Rowell here, taking you back to the music with one of the tone poems of Richard Strauss, is Don Juan, Klaus Tinsted with the London Philharmonic.
3: This is Aria, popular classical music, every day and everywhere.

Don Juan, one of Richard Strauss's wonderful tone poems. Klaus Tinsted with the London Philharmonic. Leaves us time for two more pieces to finish off this hour. The prelude to Act One of Verdi's tragedy La Traviata, Riccardo Muti and the Philharmonia Orchestra. And then a less familiar orchestra and conductor, Xu Hui with the Singapore Symphony Orchestra, Louis Spohr's Second Symphony, the Presto Movement.

0: Welcome to the encore repeat of David's Daily Delights show. His show runs from 7 till 12 every morning, U.S. Central Time, and then repeats from 7 till 12 every evening.
1: David Rowell here. Welcome to the start of the second hour of my show, and this is the second day of the week. If you start counting on Monday, of course, world news and weather, and then a historic recording.
2: Here are world news headlines. Hegseth says the Iran war has cost $37.5 billion so far, as the administration seeks more funding. The figure comes amid renewed United States strikes on Iran and warnings that the conflict is escalating. The administration says more money is needed as tensions continue to rise across the region. Ukraine's President Volodymyr Zelensky has dismissed the country's top army commander, Oleksandr Syrsky, after days of protests. The backlash followed the removal of popular defense minister Mikhailo Fedorov. Protesters had demanded Syrsky's removal and called for Fedorov to be reinstated by Friday. The decision comes amid growing public pressure over Ukraine's military leadership.
3: International temperatures include London at 61, Paris at 64, Berlin at 59, and Rome at 81. In Asia, Beijing is 76, Singapore is 85, and Tokyo is 94. In Australia, Sydney is 61.
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1: Our historical recording dates to 1945. Pierre Monteur and the Philadelphia Orchestra, together with Isaac Stern, giving us Mendelssohn's Violin Concerto, its second movement. By some incredible coincidence, on this day in 1920, Isaac Stern was born. So we're hearing the 25-year-old Isaac Stern in this performance. He was born in Ukraine, but moved to the US when he was a mere 14 months old. He played a major role in the 1960s in saving New York City's Carnegie Hall from demolition. Following the purchase of the hall by the city, Carnegie Hall Corporation was formed. He became its first president, a title he held until his death in 2001. Carnegie Hall later named its main auditorium in his honor. He's a very widely recorded artist, with most of the major romantic violin concertos having been recorded by him, and a few other things as well. He's even dubbed actors violin playing in several films, such as the 1971 film of Fiddler on the Roof. So, with Isaac Stern together with the Philadelphia Orchestra and Pierre Monteur, here is this 1945 recording of the second movement of Mendelssohn's Violin Concerto.
5: Aria, popular classical music, making the world a better place, one song at a time.

That was the second movement of Mendelssohn's Violin Concerto in 1945 recording, featuring birthday boy Isaac Stern, together with Pierre Monteux and the Philadelphia Orchestra. Schubert now, here's the second movement of his Fourth Symphony, sometimes called the Tragic Symphony, Neville Mariner with the Academy of St. Martin's.

A second slow movement of Schubert's Symphony No. 4, sometimes called The Tragic. Neville Mariner with the Academy of St. Martin's. Mozart now, the first movement of his K522. Musical joke. Try not to laugh too hard. I think I'll probably manage to control my own guffaws. Fritz Reiner with the NBC Symphony Orchestra and Daniel Guillet, the violinist. After that, we'll hear the prelude to Respighi's Suite, The Birds, Eugene Normandy with the Philadelphia Orchestra.

The opening prelude to Ottorino Respighi's The Birds, Eugene Ormandy and the Philadelphia Orchestra. Before that, the first movement of Mozart's

0: That's a musical joke, Fritz Reiner and the NBC Symphony Orchestra with Daniel Guillet on the violin. US News Sports Business and Weather Updates next.
1: Here's a US News Update, together with sports and business news. Canada's Prime Minister Mark Carney is weighing his response after United States President Donald Trump imposed 50% tariffs on a wide range of Canadian goods. The duties mark a major escalation in trade tensions between the neighboring countries. Trump said the move was in response to what he called Canada's unfair treatment of United States products and farmers. Carney says Canada is looking at all options as difficult trade talks continue and Canadians express frustration over the new measures. Please provide a webpage link or article text to turn into a broadcast-ready news story. Business headlines today focus on technology, markets, and the economy. Apple has raised prices on some streaming services as licensing costs climb, while Apple and Nvidia continue competing for the title of world's largest company. Analysts say the Magnificent Seven stocks are seeing a modest rally, and China is narrowing the artificial intelligence gap. The national debt reached $39 trillion, $588 billion, $242 million, $618,000, $845.71 as of Tuesday. Jamie Dimon also warned he would not buy stocks or treasury bonds at current prices. Keep listening for a world news bulletin at the top of each hour.
2: Current temperatures across the United States include 72 in Boston and Chicago, 90 in Denver, 76 in New York, 82 in Los Angeles, 78 in San Francisco, 89 in Seattle, and 85 in small town Texas. Our next look at U.S. weather will be at the bottom of the next hour.
0: David Rell here, taking you back to the music with another old recording of some different Mendelssohn, the third movement of his Symphony No. 3, sometimes called the Scottish, although we're not quite sure why, even though Mendelssohn did, yes, travel to Scotland a number of times. Felix Weingartner with the Royal Philharmonic.
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1929 recording of the third movement of Mendelssohn's Third Symphony, Felix Weingartner and the Royal Philharmonic. A Couturier now from his ballet Spartacus, we'll hear the dance of Phrygia and the parting scene. Andrei Onichanov with the St. Petersburg State Symphony Orchestra. And then Haydn's Keyboard Concerto in D major. We'll hear the Hungarian Rondo, Robert Stankowski and Camerata Kasovia, and Hei Won Chung on the keyboard.

the Hungarian Rondo from Haydn's Keyboard Concerto in D Major, A1 Chung on the aforementioned keyboard, and Robert Stankowski leading the Camerata Cazovia. Before that, we had The Dance of Phrygia and the Parting Scene from the ballet Spartacus by Aram Khachaturian. Andrei Anichanov with the St. Petersburg State Symphony Orchestra. Two more pieces, or maybe three, actually. Let's try for three. Dirk, Dick, und Dun, a gallop for orchestra that translates as Through Thick and Thin, music of Josef Gungel, performed by Christian Simonis and the Nuremberg Symphony Orchestra. And then the third of five bagatelles by Dvořák, performed by the Pinocchio Quartet. And we're going to try and squeeze in Elgar's not-so-well-known Pomp and Circumstance March number 2, Adrian Bolton, the London Philharmonic.

0: Welcome to the encore repeat of David's Daily Delights show. His show runs from 7 till 12 every morning, U.S. Central Time, and then repeats from 7 till 12 every evening.
1: David Grell here. Welcome to the start of the third hour of my Tuesday show, World News and Weather, and then a look at today in musical history.
2: Here are world news headlines. Please provide the webpage link or text you want turned into a broadcast-ready news story. Ukraine's President Volodymyr Zelensky has dismissed the country's top army commander, Oleksandr Syrsky, after days of protests. The backlash followed the removal of popular defense minister Mykhailo Fedorov. Protesters had demanded Syrsky's removal and called for Fedorov to be reinstated by Friday. The decision comes amid growing public pressure over Ukraine's military leadership.
3: International temperatures include London at 59. Paris at 63, Berlin at 55, and Rome at 80. In Asia, Beijing is 80, Singapore is 87, and Tokyo is 95. In Australia, Sydney is at 65.
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1: As mentioned an hour ago, on this day in musical history in 1920, Isaac Stern was born. Passed away 81 years later in 2001. Although born in Ukraine, he moved to the US when he was only 14 months old, so he was considered American. He was a very successful violinist. He won the Presidential Medal of Freedom, 6 Grammy Awards, and was named to the French Legion of Honor. He certainly shows us that there can be money in being a world-class soloist. 18 months after he died, his collection of instruments, bows, and musical ephemera was sold by auction. The auction set a number of world records and at the time was the second highest grossing violin auction of all time, with total sales of over $3.3 million. Not bad. We're going to hear him. We heard him an hour ago performing the second movement of Mendelssohn's Violin Concerto. Why not now hear him performing the third? Still with Pierre Monteur and the Philadelphia Orchestra in this 1945 recording.
0: This is Aria, popular classical music, every day and everywhere.

third and final movement of Mendelssohn's Violin Concerto, we heard Birthday Boy Isaac Stern with the Philadelphia Orchestra and Pierre Monteur. Bruckner now, the third movement of his fourth symphony, Bruno Walter with the Columbia Symphony Orchestra.

big music by Bruckner, but I repeat myself. That was the third movement of his fourth symphony, Bruno Walter, with the Columbia Symphony Orchestra in that 1960 recording. Brahms now, his fourth Hungarian dance, he wrote 21 of them in total, Domonkos Heja with the Danubia Symphony Orchestra. And if you're wondering, Danubia? Where is that? It implies River Danube, but the Danube's a very long river, isn't it? It's in Budapest. Then we go to Manuel de Falla. We'll hear the Dance of the Miller's Wife from his ballet, The Three-Cornered Hat, Enrique Jorda with the London Symphony Orchestra.

0: That was the Dance of the Miller's Wife from the ballet The Three-Cornered Hat, a ballet which isn't really much about a hat at all, more about the miller's wife and the hat. Enrique Jorda with the London Symphony Orchestra. Before that, we had the fourth of the 21 Hungarian Dances of Brahms. And now we have a few words from Anna, then US News, Sports, Business and Weather Updates.
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2: Here's a U.S. news update, together with sports and business news. Canadian Prime Minister Mark Carney is weighing his response after President Donald Trump imposed a 50% tariff on a wide range of Canadian goods. Trump said the move was retaliation for what he called unequal treatment of United States products, including farmers. Carney is considering all options as difficult trade talks continue, with the duties marking a major escalation in tensions between the two neighbors. Some Canadians have described the new tariffs as frustrating. Please provide a webpage link or article text to turn into a broadcast-ready news story. Business headlines today focus on technology, markets, and the economy. Apple has raised prices on some streaming services as licensing costs climb, while Apple and Nvidia continue competing for the title of world's largest company. Analysts say the Magnificent Seven stocks are seeing a modest rally, and China is narrowing the artificial intelligence gap. The national debt reached $39 trillion, $588 billion, $242 million, $618,000, $845.71 as of Tuesday. Jamie Dimon also warned he would not buy stocks or treasury bonds at current prices. Keep listening for a world news bulletin at the top of each hour.
3: Current temperatures across the United States show Boston at 72, Chicago at 71, and Denver at 85. New York is at 75, Los Angeles at 79, and San Francisco at 74. Seattle is reporting 86, with small town Texas at 83.
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0: David Rowell here. We're halfway through my Tuesday show, and we're going to hear now Beethoven's Leonore Overture No. 1. It is such a complicated story, the three Leonore Overtures, followed by a single Fidelio Overture, as Beethoven struggled to A, write his opera, and B, write an overture to it. And it's hard for me to even pick apart the sequence of the three Leonore overtures that he successively wrote, because this one, ostensibly the first, has the highest opus number, opus 138. Let's just enjoy the music, shall we? Most of us know the Leonore overture number 3. This is the first, Arturo Toscanini with the BBC Symphony Orchestra, in a 1939 recording.
5: Aria, popular classical music, making the world a better place, one song at a time.

it would be fun to play the three of the Leonora overtures, 1, 2, 3, or maybe 3, 2, 1, or some other order, so we could all decide, after hearing them side by side, which one is really our favourite. We might have to hear them several times over, because audio memory is such a strange thing, isn't it? It's hard to remember sounds exactly over time. Well, it is for most of us. Some people are extraordinarily gifted in that department, not so much me. Chopin now, his waltz number 14, Paul von Schalkowski on the piano. And then from Camille Saint-Saëns, we'll hear tortoises and elephants and kangaroos, three of the animals featured in his Carnival of the Animals, Georges Prêtre with the Concert Society Orchestra.

We just heard musical depictions of tortoises, elephants, and kangaroos. The fourth, fifth, and sixth of the animals in the Carnival of the Animals by Camille Saint-Saëns. Before that, Chopin's Waltz number 14. And now we go to Christoph Willibald Gluck and a melody from his opera Orpheus and Eurydice, arranged by Fritz Kreisler for the violin, Nathan Milstein being the designated violinist, accompanied by Arthur Balsam on the piano. After that, the RV 356 Violin Concerto of Vivaldi, its opening movement, Shlomo Mintz as both conductor and violin soloist with the Israel Chamber Orchestra. And I think squeezing one more piece before 10 o'clock takes a turn, we'll hear the pas de quatre from Act 3 of Tchaikovsky's Sleeping Beauty Ballet. Leopold Stokowski took the music from Sleeping Beauty, slightly rearranged it, threw a lot of it away, focused mainly on Act 3, and called it Aurora's Wedding, because that's mainly what happens in Act 3. And so here he is with his very own symphony orchestra.

0: Welcome to the encore repeat of David's Daily Delights show. His show runs from 7 till 12 every morning, U.S. Central Time, and then repeats from 7 till 12 every evening.
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2: Here are world news headlines. Please provide a web page link or the content you would like turned into a broadcast news script. Zelensky has dismissed Ukraine's top army commander, Oleksandr Syrsky, following days of protests. The backlash began after the removal of popular defense minister, Mykhailo Fedorov. The decision marks a major shakeup in Ukraine's leadership, as the country faces continuing pressure from the war and growing public anger over senior government changes.
3: International temperatures are varied. London is at 59. Paris, 62, Berlin, 55, and Rome, 80. In Asia, Beijing is 83, Singapore, 87, and Tokyo, 96. Sydney is at 68. We'll update world news and temperatures at the top of every hour.
1: Our recent release that we always open the fourth hour of my show with came out in 2010, and I realized when I joyously said a musical treat, I was looking at the piece. Now I'm looking at the fine print, who's performing it. Slightly less excited, but still happy. Because that's what they pay me to be, happy all day, every day, at least on the radio. It's piano music by Claude Debussy. That's a plus-plus on the happiness. Léo Joyeux, The Happy Isle. That's a huge plus, one of my favorite piano pieces of Debussy. I see, though, that we're going to hear an orchestral version rather than the original piano version, which to my mind isn't quite as wonderful as the piano by itself in this case. That can go either way. Sometimes orchestral versions of piano pieces are better. Sometimes they're not. Let me give you an example of a piano piece that I think is better in its orchestral form. That would be Mussorgsky's Pictures at an Exhibition, originally written for piano and brilliantly orchestrated by Maurice Ravel, another Frenchman. Quite a few different people tried orchestrating the Pictures at an Exhibition, but it is the Ravel one that shines out. He did such a brilliant job of making a really rich orchestral texture for that. Let's see what the unnamed orchestrator has done to the Happy Isle piano music of Debussy. Here's Yoon Merkel with the National Lyon Orchestra.
0: Aria, the world's best classical music, now being broadcast to the world.

That was an orchestral version of Leo Joyeux's The Happy Isle, named after a painting by Claude Debussy, Yun Merkel, and the Orchestre National de Lyon. Mozart, his final symphony, the Symphony No. 41, sometimes called the Jupiter Symphony, Sir Thomas Beecham with the Royal Philharmonic.

Mozart was definitely developing a deeper sound, more solid sound towards the end of his symphonies, but being somewhat restricted by the instruments of the orchestras available to him didn't allow him to go very much further. Well, that and his premature tragic early death, of course. That was the first movement of his final symphony, the 41st, Sir Thomas Beecham with the Royal Philharmonic. Here is one of Pablo de Sarasate's Spanish dances. It's the number 4, a Jota Navarra, Ruggiero Ricci on the violin, Louis Persinger on the piano, and then the Piefke und Puffke Polka of Johann Strauss Jr., Willy Boskovsky with the Vienna Philharmonic.

Piefke und Poofke Polka of Johann Strauss Sr. Billy Boskowski with the Vienna Philharmonic. Before that, the fourth Spanish dance of Pablo de Sarasate. I was talking at some length about that orchestrated piece of Debussy. Let's hear a non-orchestrated piece of Debussy. This is the seventh of his book, Two Piano Preludes, Arturo Benedetti Michelangeli on the Piano.

0: seventh of Debussy's book Two Piano Preludes by the great Arturo Benedetti Michelangeli. Takes us to the bottom of the hour. U.S. News, sports, business, and weather updates next.
1: Here's a U.S. news update, together with sports and business news. Canada's leader, Mark Carney, is weighing his response after President Donald Trump imposed a 50% tariff on a wide range of Canadian goods. Trump said the move was retaliation for what he called unequal treatment of United States products, including concerns involving American farmers. Carney says all options are being considered as difficult trade talks continue. The decision marks a major escalation in tensions between the North American neighbors, leaving Canada to choose between further concessions or a tougher stance. Major League Baseball's trade deadline watch is heating up, with Detroit ace Tarek Skubal among the top names being discussed as teams weigh late July moves. Stephen Curry has become the first active player with his own Hall of Fame exhibit, while the World Cup final drew more than 60 million North American viewers. Minnesota Lynx star Nafisa Collier is probable for her season debut today, and Georgia running back Dowdell is hospitalized after an all-terrain vehicle accident. Business headlines today include Apple raising prices on some streaming services as licensing costs climb. Ford is recalling nearly 388,000 vehicles over a possible second-row seat injury hazard. Cracker Barrel has sold Maple Street Biscuit Company and closed 16 locations. Anduril and Archer Aviation unveiled a hybrid electric vertical takeoff and landing aircraft for defense and commercial use. The National Debt Tracker put American taxpayers on the hook for more than $39.5 trillion as of Tuesday. Keep listening for a World News Bulletin at the top of each hour.
2: Current temperatures across the United States show Boston at 72, Chicago at 70, and Denver at 82. New York is at 75, Los Angeles at 77, and San Francisco at 70. Seattle and small-town Texas are both reporting 81. Our next look at U.S. weather will be at the bottom of the next hour.
0: David Rowell here, taking you back to the music with the opening movement of Schubert's great Trout Quintet. We've got Arthur Schnabel on the piano, plus the four members of the Pro Arti Quartet to make up the five.
3: This is Aria, popular classical music, every day and everywhere.

The first movement of Schubert's Trout Quintet, a 1935 recording with the Proati Quartet and Arthur Schnabel on the piano. Dvorak now from his Czech suite. We'll hear the fifth part, finale. Anthony Witt with the Polish National Radio Symphony Orchestra, and then the general dance from the ballet Old King Cole by Ralph Vaughan Williams, Adrian Bolton, the London Philharmonic.

general dance from the old King Cole Ballet of Ralph Vaughan Williams, Adrian Bolt with the London Philharmonic, and before that, the fifth, the final part of the Czech suite of Antonín Dvořák, Anthony Witt with the Polish National Radio Symphony Orchestra. Two pieces, and I think that'll probably see us all the way to the end of this hour. Bach's Magnificat in D, the opening movement of that, Magnificat Anima Mea, Karl Richter with the Munich Bach Orchestra and the Munich Bach Choir. And then, always have time for a bit of Bizet's Carmen, don't we? This is one of the big tunes, the Toreadors, Herbert von Karajan with the Philharmonia Orchestra, back when he was doing a lot of recording with the Philharmonia. This is a 1958 recording before he became prominent with the Berlin Philharmonic for the rest of his life.

0: Welcome to the encore repeat of David's Daily Delights show. 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
1: David Rowell here. Welcome to the start of the final hour of my Tuesday show, World News and Weather. Then, as we always do for the last hour of my shows, we start with the waltz.
2: Here are world news headlines. As of Wednesday, Hegseth says the war with Iran has cost the United States $37.5 billion so far, as the administration seeks more funding. The comments follow United States strikes on Iran, with President Donald Trump promising retribution for killed soldiers. Damage was seen at bridges in Bandar Kamir on Friday, July 17th. The renewed conflict has raised concerns about further escalation and pressure on a fragile truce. Ukraine's President Zelensky has dismissed the country's top army commander, Oleksandr Syrsky, after days of protests. The decision follows public backlash over the removal of popular defense minister Mykhailo Fedorov. The dismissal marks a significant shakeup in Ukraine's military leadership as the government faces growing pressure over its handling of senior defense appointments.
3: International temperatures show London at 59, Paris at 61, Berlin at 55, and Rome at 79. In Asia, Beijing and Singapore are both at 87, while Tokyo is at 98. In Sydney, the temperature is 70. We'll update world news and temperatures at the top of every hour.
1: A bit like Gilbert and Sullivan, the combination of Richard Rodgers and Oscar Hammerstein II, Rodgers writing the music, Hammerstein writing the words, proved to be an extremely successful one with their very first collaboration being Oklahoma, outstandingly successful. And they were a little bit anxious. Can we repeat the success of Oklahoma? Or are we going to be like Leonard Bernstein and come out with one smash hit and never ever repeat it? Well, they didn't actually think that, because Bernstein and West Side Story didn't come out for 15 years plus after Oklahoma came out, but there are plenty of cases like that in the past as well. And eventually they decided that for their second musical, they would do Carousel. It wasn't as big a hit as Oklahoma, but it wasn't an embarrassment either. Here is the waltz, the Carousel waltz, that does such a wonderful job of conveying the concept of a carousel sitting there, having children getting onto it and then slowly starting and speeding up and twirling round and round and round. Here is a recording that came out within a year of the Carousel musical's release. The musical came out in 1945. Here's Fritz Reiner with the Pittsburgh Symphony Orchestra in a 1946 recording of the Carousel Waltz.
4: Aria, popular classical music, making the world a better place, one song at a time.

was The Carousel Waltz from the musical of the same name, music by Richard Rodgers, Fritz Reiner with the Pittsburgh Symphony Orchestra, and that 1946 recording. A Beethoven overture now to the consecration of the house, one of the last pieces he wrote. This is Opus 124. His Ninth Symphony was Opus 125. Jascha Horenstein with the Vienna Symphony Orchestra.

The Consecration of the House, Overture by Beethoven, Jascha Horenstein and the Vienna Symphony Orchestra. Two more pieces and we'll be fairly and squarely at the bottom of the hour. Dubinushka, a piece by Nikolai Rimsky-Korsakov that translates as The Little Oak Stick. You really write music about all sorts of strange things, can't you? Or about nothing at all, if you just have absolute music. I mean, say, what is a Bach prelude all about? It's all about nothing, and at the same time, it's all about everything. Fabian Savitsky with the Indianapolis Symphony Orchestra giving us The Little Oak Stick, Dubinushka by Rimsky-Korsakov. And then Gustav Holst's Fugal Concerto for Flute, Oboe, and String Orchestra, the opening movement, Yehudi Menuhin with the English Chamber Orchestra.

0: first movement of Holst's A Fugal Concerto for Small String Orchestra, Flute and Oboe. Yehudi Menuhin with the English Chamber Orchestra. After a long and brilliantly successful career as a violinist, Menuhin then decided to become a conductor. Some soloists do, particularly later in the career when it's becoming harder to be a high-end soloist, and they can sort of cash in their musical reputation and get some conducting gigs, whether they're good or not. Before that, we heard Rimsky-Korsakov's Dubonushka, and now we shall hear U.S. News, Sports, Business, and Weather Updates.
1: Here's a U.S. News update, together with sports and business news. Canada's leader, Mark Carney, is weighing his response after President Donald Trump imposed a 50% tariff on a wide range of Canadian goods. Trump said the move was retaliation for what he called unequal treatment of United States products, including concerns involving American farmers. Carney says all options are being considered as difficult trade talks continue. The decision marks a major escalation in tensions between the North American neighbors, leaving Canada to choose between further concessions or a tougher stance. Please provide a website link or article text to turn into a broadcast-ready news script. Markets are tracking several major business developments today. Apple has raised prices on some streaming services as licensing costs climb, while Apple and Nvidia compete for the title of the world's largest company. Ford is recalling nearly 388,000 vehicles over a second-row seat injury hazard. Cracker Barrel has sold Maple Street Biscuit Company and closed 16 locations. Meanwhile, the national debt stood at more than $39,588,000,000,000 as of Tuesday. Keep listening for a world news bulletin at the top of each hour.
2: Current temperatures across the United States show Boston at 72, Chicago at 69, and Denver at 79. New York is at 75, Los Angeles at 75, and San Francisco at 68. Seattle is at 78, with small town Texas at 81. All readings are in Fahrenheit. Our next look at U.S. weather will be at the bottom of the next hour.
0: David Rowell here, taking you back to the music with Smetana, the third of his pieces from Marvlast, My Fatherland. He wrote six pieces in total about the Czech area, about places, things, and also the history. This one, Šárka, is all about the female warrior of that name, central figure in the ancient Czech legend of the Maiden's War. So maybe not entirely true, which is just as well, because she sounded like a fearsome woman indeed. You were a woman a bit like that one time, but we won't go there. We've got Rafael Kubelik with the Chicago Symphony Orchestra. Almost forgot to tell you that. Suddenly overwhelmed by PTSD memories of my own version of Šárka.
3: Aria, the world's best classical music, now being broadcast to the world.

decisive final note does not mean bad things happen to Shaka and bad things happen to the men that opposed her. That was the third of the six pieces in My Vlast, My Fatherland by Bedřich Smetana, performed by the Chicago Symphony Orchestra, Rafael Kubelik conducting. No men were harmed in that performance. Now here's a wonderful piece. It's an enormous musical treat, at least for me, maybe for you too. It's an old recording, 1933. It's the first movement of Edward Elgar's Serenade for Strings. We've got the London Philharmonic, or at least the string section of the London Phil, and conductor, Edward Elgar himself. What a treat that is to hear the composer giving us his own version of his music. Then after that, we go to Haydn Symphony No. 100, the second movement, Thomas Beecham and the Royal Philharmonic.

That was the second movement of Haydn's Military Symphony, the Symphony No. 100. Thomas Beecham and the Royal Philharmonic. Before that, a recording dating back to the 29th of August 1933, featuring Edward Elgar himself, or by that time, well and truly Sir Edward Elgar. He died only a few years after that, with the London Philharmonic giving us the first movement of his Serenade for Strings. Johann Strauss Jr. now, the Process Polka, Riccardo Muti with the Vienna Philharmonic. And then we'll hear the first movement of Handel's Concerto Grosso, Opus 3, No. 1, Alberto Lizio with the Camerata Romana. I think we'll squeeze in an Elizabethan dance of William Alwyn, David Lloyd-Jones and the Royal Philharmonic. Sorry, the Royal Liverpool Philharmonic. Must include the word Liverpool, otherwise it means a very different orchestra. And on that note, it's time for me to go. Thank you for spending some of your Tuesday with me and my music. Don't go away, we now have our hour of lovely, smooth, soft, gentle music, uninterrupted by human interruptions. And then Robbie Rainey and his musical tapestry. Lots of great music here on ARIA all day, every day. This is David Rowell saying bye for now.

0: Our programming on ARIA every day has four programs starting at midnight and again at midday, U.S. Central Time. First, there's our hour of the smoothest, gentlest, most pleasing and flowing classical music. Then from 1 till 4, host Robbie Rainey presents his musical tapestry show. After that, Wendy Barnett hosts the ARIA Classical Pops concert until 7, at which time David Rowell provides his daily delights up till 12 with more of the music you're sure to enjoy.
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Our hour of the smoothest, easiest music is almost over. But don't go away. Robbie is waiting to continue your musical enjoyment at the top of the hour.

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1: Welcome to this hour of the Musical Tapestry. My name is Robbie Rainey. We've got music of Wolfgang Amadeus Mozart, Ludwig van Beethoven, Peter Ilyich Tchaikovsky, and others coming up. I do hope you'll stay tuned. First up, we've got world news and weather.
2: Here are world news headlines. Please provide a website link or the content you would like turned into a broadcast-ready news script. Ukraine's President Volodymyr Zelensky has dismissed the country's top army commander, Oleksandr Syrsky, following days of protests. The backlash came after the removal of popular defense minister Mikhailo Fedorov. The decision, reported today, marks a significant shakeup in Ukraine's military leadership as the country continues to face pressure on and off the battlefield. Syrsky's dismissal follows public anger over changes at the top of the defense establishment.
3: International temperatures show London at 61, Paris at 61, Berlin at 58, and Rome at 80. In Asia, Beijing is at 77, Singapore at 85, and Tokyo at 96. In Australia, Sydney is at 69. We'll update world news and temperatures at the top of every hour.
1: Welcome to this hour of the Musical Tapestry. My name is Robbie Rainey. It is Wednesday, July 22nd, and we begin with the Cocaine Overture, also known as In London Town, by Edward Elgar. Here is the London Philharmonic, led by Adrian Bolt.

Adrian Bolt led the London Philharmonic in the Cockaigne Overture by Edward Elgar. You're listening to the Musical Tapestry right here on ARIA Radio. The minuet from Schubert's Symphony No. 5 in B-flat major is coming up in about 3.5 minutes with George Schulte and the Vienna Philharmonic. But first, the Rondo from the Horn Concerto No. 4, Kürschel 495 by Mozart. Anthony Hallstatt plays the horn with the Academy of Ancient Music, led by Christopher Hogwood.

George Schulte led the Vienna Philharmonic in the minuet from Schubert's Symphony No. 5. And before that was the Rondo from Mozart's Horn Concerto No. 4 in E-flat with Anthony Hallstatt and the Academy of Ancient Music, led by Christopher Hogwood. This is the Musical Tapestry. We've got music of Beethoven right now, his variations on Rule Britannia.

0: John Ogden performed the variations on Rule Britannia by Ludwig van Beethoven. 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
1: Here's a U.S. news update, together with sports and business news. A court hearing involving singer D4VD has heard disturbing claims about the death of a teenage girl. Relatives described gruesome images shown in court as their worst nightmare. The court was told the singer ordered a body bag, chainsaws, and an inflatable pool to dispose of the teenager's body. The case continues as proceedings examine the evidence presented today. Spain has been crowned champion after the 2026 World Cup, with the final drawing more than 60 million viewers in North America. Minnesota Lynx star Nafisa Collier is listed as probable for her 2026 debut today. Major League Baseball's trade deadline is August 3rd, with Tarek Skubal among leading names to watch. The Miami Heat say a LeBron James news conference link was posted by mistake, while Stephen Curry now has his own Hall of Fame exhibit. Apple is raising prices on some of its streaming services as licensing costs climb. The move comes as investors watch Apple and Nvidia compete for the title of the world's largest company by market value. The price increases emerged today, July 22nd, as technology shares drew renewed attention amid a broader chip sector rebound and continuing debate over whether major technology stocks remain attractive buys. Keep listening for a world news bulletin at the top of each hour.
2: Temperatures across the United States include 73 in Boston, 67 in Chicago, and 71 in Denver. New York is at 74. Los Angeles is also 74. San Francisco is 66. Seattle is 70. And small town Texas is 78. Our next look at U.S. weather will be at the bottom of the next hour.
0: Welcome back to the Musical Tapestry. My name is Robbie Rainey. We've got the third movement from the Symphony No. 6 by Peter Ilyich Tchaikovsky right now. The Philadelphia Orchestra is led here by Eugene Ormandy.

Eugene Ormandy led the Philadelphia Orchestra. We heard the third movement from Tchaikovsky's Symphony No. 6. This is the Musical Tapestry on ARIA Radio. Thanks so much for tuning in. The Sinfonia to Medea by Luigi Cherubini is up in, I guess, about 6.5 minutes. Tullio Serafin leads the Orchestra of La Scala Milan. But before that is The Scene from the Night from the Ballet Suite Opus 10 by Gustav Holst. Viktor Simchisko is the soloist with the Czechoslovak Radio Symphony Orchestra, led by Adrian Leeper.

That was the Sinfonia to Medea by Luigi Cherubini. Tullio Serafin led the orchestra of La Scala Milan. Before that was the night scene from the ballet suite Opus 10 by Gustav Holst. Victor Simchisko and the Czechoslovak Radio Symphony Orchestra were conducted there by Adrian Lieper. This is the musical tapestry right here on ARIA Radio. Let's close with the waltz from the Pirogov Suite by Dmitri Shostakovich with the Belgian Radio Symphony Orchestra led by José Scherber.

0: Our programming on ARIA every day has four programs starting at midnight and again at midday, U.S. Central Time. First, there's our hour of the smoothest, gentlest, most pleasing and flowing classical music. Then from 1 till 4, host Robbie Rainey presents his musical tapestry show. After that, Wendy Barnett hosts the ARIA Classical Pops concert until 7, at which time David Rowell provides his daily delights up till 12, with more of the music you're sure to enjoy.
1: Welcome to this hour of the musical tapestry here on ARIA Radio. My name is Robbie Rainey. Coming up, we've got music of Bedřich Smetana, Robert Schumann, Ludwig van Beethoven, Frédéric Chopin, and others. I do hope you'll stay tuned. First up, we've got world news and weather.
2: Here are world news headlines. United States strikes have hit western and southern Iran, as Marco Rubio accused Tehran of not being serious about talks. President Donald Trump said the United States would attack Iran's secretive Pickaxe Mountain facility pretty soon. At a July 21st hearing, Pete Hegseth testified that the war has cost $37.5 billion. In Britain, Andy Burnham has begun his first days as prime minister after Keir Starmer resigned. Meanwhile, Ukraine's president has dismissed the country's military chief following widespread protests. Ukraine's President Zelensky has dismissed the country's top army commander, Oleksandr Syrsky, after days of protests. The backlash followed the removal of popular defense minister Mikhailo Fedorov. The decision comes at a tense moment for Ukraine, with public anger focused on changes at the top of the country's defense leadership. No further details were provided on who will replace Syrsky.
3: International temperatures show London and Paris at 63, Berlin at 61, and Rome at 81. In Asia, Beijing is at 79, Singapore at 80, and Tokyo at 96. In Australia, Sydney is at 67. We'll update world news and temperatures at the top of every hour.
1: Welcome to this hour of the musical tapestry right here on ARIA Radio. I'm Robbie Rainey. Let's get started with music by Claude Debussy. This is the Sacred and Profane Dances by Debussy with the Chamber Orchestra of Europe, led by James Galway. We'll also hear Marissa Robles.

Marissa Robles and the Chamber Orchestra of Europe, led by James Galway. That was a set of sacred and profane dances by Claude Debussy. This is the Musical Tapestry right here on ARIA Radio. I'm Robbie Rainey. We'll hear Yvonne Kenny along with the Melbourne Symphony Orchestra, led by Vladimir Komirsky, coming up in about 5 minutes in a performance of We'll Gather Lilacs in the Spring by Ivor Novello. But first, we'll hear music by Bedrich Smetana, the second movement from his string quartet From My Life, with George Sell leading the NBC Symphony Orchestra.

We'll Gather Lilacs in the Spring by Ivor Novello. Yvonne Kenny was the soloist with the Melbourne Symphony Orchestra, led by Vladimir Komirsky. Before that was the second movement from the string quartet From My Life by Bedrick Smetana, with George Sell leading the NBC Symphony Orchestra. This is the Musical Tapestry on ARIA Radio. Here's the scherzo from Robert Schumann's Rhenish Symphony, the Symphony No. 3 in E-flat major, with the Munich Philharmonic, led by Sergiu Celibidache.

0: Sergiu Celibidache led the Munich Philharmonic in the second movement, the Scherzo, from Robert Schumann's Symphony No. 3 in E-flat major, his Rhenish Symphony. You're listening to the Musical Tapestry on ARIA Radio.
1: Here's a U.S. news update, together with sports and business news. A court hearing involving singer D4VD has heard disturbing claims about the death of a teenage girl. Relatives described gruesome images shown in court as their worst nightmare. The court was told the singer ordered a body bag, chainsaws, and an inflatable pool to dispose of the teenager's body. The case continues as proceedings examine the evidence presented today. De Curaçaose Bondsvoorzitter Martina stapt per direct op wegens gezondheidsredenen. In het voetbalnieuws van woensdag 22 juli 2026 is Hwang officieel van Feyenoord naar Porto vertrokken. Nathan Ake boekte bij zijn debuut voor Fenerbahce een belangrijke overwinning in de voorrondes van de Champions League. Ook keert Obispo na een afgeketste transfer dinsdagavond terug bij PSV. Business headlines on Wednesday include Apple raising prices on some streaming services as licensing costs climb, while Apple and Nvidia compete for the title of the world's largest company. Ford is recalling nearly 388,000 vehicles over a second-row seat injury hazard. Cracker Barrel has sold Maple Street Biscuit Company and closed 16 locations. The national debt stood at more than $39 trillion as of Tuesday, leaving American taxpayers responsible for the growing total. Keep listening for a world news bulletin at the top of each hour.
2: Current temperatures across the United States include 72 in Boston, 66 in Chicago, and 71 in Denver. New York is at 74, Los Angeles at 73, San Francisco at 65, Seattle at 69, and small town Texas at 77. Temperatures are in Fahrenheit. Our next look at U.S. weather will be at the bottom of the next hour.
0: Welcome back to this hour of the Musical Tapestry. My name is Robbie Rainey. We've got music of Beethoven right now, the Rondo from his Piano Concerto No. 3. Rudolf Verkirschny is the pianist with the Philharmonia Orchestra, led by Walter Zuskind.

Walter Süßkind led the Philharmonia Orchestra with pianist Rudolf Verkirschny. That was the Rondo from Beethoven's Piano Concerto No. 3. This is the Musical Tapestry on ARIA Radio. Thanks so much for sharing some time with me today. We've got Chopin's Waltz No. 5 in A-flat major coming up in about 6 minutes, with pianist Alfred Cortot performing. But first, the Oxford Symphony, the Symphony No. 92 by Haydn, with Leonard Bernstein leading the Vienna Philharmonic.

Alfred Cortot was the pianist. We heard Chopin's Grand Waltz in A-flat major, Opus 42. And before that was the Oxford Symphony, the Symphony No. 92 by Joseph Haydn. We heard the Minuet. And in my notes here, it's also called the letter Q, based on an old numbering system before Anthony von Hoboken hit the numbers out that we know today. Leonard Bernstein led the Vienna Philharmonic. This is the Musical Tapestry on ARIA Radio. We've got music by Rayfund Williams coming up in about 3.5 minutes. This is the march from his English folk song suite based on the tune 17 Come Sunday. We'll hear Adrian Bolt and the London Philharmonic. But first, the Spanish Dance by Fritz Kreisler, with Itzhak Perlman and Samuel Sanders performing.

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1: Welcome to this hour of the Musical Tapestry right here on ARIA Radio. My name is Robbie Rainey. Thanks for the pleasure of your company. We've got music of Maurice Ravel, Antonin Dvorak, Edward Lalo, George Frederick Handel, and others coming up. I do hope you'll stay tuned. First up, we've got world news and weather.
2: Here are world news headlines. Ukrainian President Volodymyr Zelensky has replaced Oleksandr Syrsky as Ukraine's commander-in-chief, marking a major shakeup of the country's military leadership. The dismissal follows widespread protests and comes as Ukraine continues to face intense pressure during its war with Russia. Ukrainian President Volodymyr Zelensky has dismissed the country's top army commander, Oleksandr Syrsky, after days of protests. The move follows a backlash over the removal of popular defense minister Mykhailo Fedorov. The decision comes as Ukraine continues to face intense pressure during the war, with military leadership changes drawing close public and political attention. Further details on Syrsky's replacement have not yet been provided.
3: International temperatures include London at 68, Paris at 67, Berlin at 61, and Rome at 85. In Asia, Beijing is 79, Singapore is 81, and Tokyo is 95. In Australia, Sydney is 62. We'll update world news and temperatures at the top of every hour.
1: Welcome to this hour of the Musical Tapestry. My name is Robbie Rainey. It's Wednesday, July 22nd, and we've got music of Mozart up right now. This is the first movement from Mozart's Symphony No. 36, the Linz Symphony. Bruno Walter leads the Columbia Symphony Orchestra.

Bruno Walter led the Columbia Symphony Orchestra. We heard the opening movement from the Symphony No. 36 by Wolfgang Amadeus Mozart. This is the Musical Tapestry on ARIA Radio. Thanks so much for tuning in. We'll hear the Symphonic Dance No. 3 by Edvard Grieg coming up in about 5.5 minutes. Fabian Savitsky conducted the Indianapolis Symphony Orchestra. But first, here is Werner Haas performing the Minuet Antique by Maurice Ravel.

We heard the Symphonic Dance No. 3 in D Major by Edvard Grieg with the Indianapolis Symphony Orchestra led by Fabian Savitsky. And before that was the Minuet Antique by Maurice Ravel, performed by pianist Werner Haas. You're listening to the Musical Tapestry right here on ARIA Radio. We'll hear the Kissing Polka by Carl Zierer coming up in about 4.5 minutes, with John Georgiadis leading the London Symphony Orchestra. But first we'll hear the third movement, the polka movement, from Dvorak's American Suite in A Major, Opus 98b. The Berlin Radio Symphony Orchestra is conducted here by Michael Tilson Thomas.

0: John Georgiadis led the London Symphony Orchestra in The Kissing Polka by Carl Zierer. And before that was the third movement from the American Suite by Antonín Dvořák with the Berlin Radio Symphony Orchestra, conducted by Michael Tilson Thomas. You are listening to the Musical Tapestry here on ARIA Radio. I'm Robbie Rainey. It's such a great pleasure to share some time with you on this Wednesday.
1: Here's a U.S. news update, together with sports and business news. A court hearing involving singer D4VD has heard disturbing evidence in the case of a teenage girl's death. The court was told the singer ordered a body bag, chainsaws, and an inflatable pool to dispose of the teenager's body. Her family described the gruesome images shown in court as their worst nightmare. Sports headlines today include the Miami Heat saying a LeBron James news conference link was posted by mistake, while Nafisa Collier is listed as probable for her 2026 debut tonight. In baseball, the Philadelphia Phillies lost after a costly base-running mistake by JT Realmuto, and trade deadline attention is building ahead of August 3rd. Spain has been crowned World Cup champion, with the final drawing more than 60 million viewers across North America. Market headlines on Wednesday, July 22nd, include Apple raising prices on some streaming services as licensing costs climb, while Apple and Nvidia compete for the title of the world's largest company. Ford is recalling nearly 388,000 vehicles over a second-row seat injury hazard. Cracker Barrel has sold Maple Street Biscuit Company and closed 16 locations. The national debt was listed at more than $39.5 trillion as of July 21st. Keep listening for a world news bulletin at the top of each hour.
2: Current temperatures across the United States are in Fahrenheit. Boston is at 72, Chicago 66, and Denver 70. New York is at 74, Los Angeles 72, San Francisco 66, Seattle 67, and small town Texas 79. Our next look at U.S. weather will be at the bottom of the next hour.
0: Welcome back to the Musical Tapestry. It's Wednesday, July 22nd, and we've got the Rondo from Edward Lalo's Symphonie Espagnole right now. Here is violinist Sarah Chang with the Royal Concertgebouw Orchestra, conducted by Charles Dutoit.

A live performance there, Charles Dutoit leading the Royal Concertgebouw Orchestra with violinist Sarah Chang. That was the Rondo from the Sinfonía Española by Edward Lalo. You're tuned in to the Musical Tapestry right here on ARIA Radio. Handel's Messiah opens up with an overture in the French style, and then after that, a tenor soloist sings Comfort Ye, My People. We'll hear John Vickers, along with the Royal Philharmonic, led by Thomas Beecham, coming up with that aria in about 4.5 minutes. But right now, the finale from the Enigma Variations by Edward Elgar. Elgar himself conducts this 100-year-old recording made in the Royal Albert Hall with its orchestra.

John Vickers was the tenor soloist with the Royal Philharmonic, led by Thomas Beecham. We heard Comfort Ye My People from Handel's Messiah. Before that, we heard the Royal Albert Hall Orchestra, led by Edward Elgar, in a performance 100 years ago of Elgar's own Enigma Variations. We heard the final movement. This is the Musical Tapestry on ARIA Radio. I'm Robbie Rainey. We'll hear music of Peter Ilyich Tchaikovsky coming up in about 2.5 minutes. This is a variation with Aurora and Prince Desiree from Sleeping Beauty by Tchaikovsky. Yevgeny Sviatlanov leading the USSR Symphony Orchestra. But first, pianist Jean-Marc Louis Sada performs The Departing from Les Chants de Rennes by Georges Bizet.

Yevgeny Svetlanov led the USSR Symphony Orchestra in a portion of the Pas de Deux from Sleeping Beauty by Tchaikovsky. Before that was the Departing from Les Chants du Rhin by Georges Bizet. We heard pianist Jean-Marc Louisada. This is the Musical Tapestry, and we've got music of Eric Coates right now. Music everywhere. Charles Groves leads the Royal Liverpool Philharmonic Orchestra. I'm Robbie Rainey. Thanks so much for the pleasure of your company. We've got lots of great music still to come. Wendy's up in a few minutes. David's up in a few hours. I'll be back around 1 o'clock. Have a wonderful day.

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1: Welcome to the ARIA Pops Concert. I'm Wendy Barnett, here with you playing the most popular works by the most famous composers of all time. Thank you so much for joining me. Coming up in today's program, music from Sergei Prokofiev's First Symphony. We'll hear selections from George Gershwin, Antonin Dvorak, Sergei Rachmaninoff, and so much more. Do stay with me here on ARIA Radio. It all begins after this check of world news and weather.
2: Here are world news headlines. Please provide a web page link or the content you would like turned into a broadcast-ready news script. Ukrainian President Volodymyr Zelensky has dismissed the country's top army commander, Oleksandr Sirsky, today after days of protests. The move follows public backlash over the removal of popular defense minister Mykhailo Fedorov. The dismissal comes at a sensitive time for Ukraine, as the country continues to face pressure from Russia and growing tensions over military leadership decisions. No replacement for Sirsky has been detailed in the provided information.
3: International temperatures show London at 70, Paris at 68, Berlin at 63, and Rome at 88. In Asia, Beijing is 80, Singapore is 82, and Tokyo is 93. In Australia, Sydney is at 59. All readings are in Fahrenheit. We'll update world news and temperatures at the top of every hour.
1: Welcome back to the ARIA Pops Concert. Thank you for joining me. We'll begin this half hour with a 12.5-minute work from Beethoven's Third Symphony, the Eroica. We'll hear the finale. It's set of variations on a theme Beethoven had already used in his ballet, The Creatures of Prometheus, and in the Eroica variations for piano. Here's the Berlin Philharmonic Orchestra under the direction of Wilhelm Furtwängler.
4: ARIA. The world's best classical music, now being broadcast to the world.

That was the finale to Beethoven's Eroica Symphony here on the Aria Pops Concert. Coming up, music from Bach. We'll also hear a selection from Mozart and much more. Right now, we'll begin this set of music with Franz Schubert's Impromptu No. 4 with Edwin Fischer at the piano. And then we'll move right into Camille Saint-Saëns' The Carnival of the Animals. He wrote it in 1886 for a private performance. And during his lifetime, the only movement that was allowed to play was the Swan, and that was the only one to be published. We'll hear the opening movement, the introduction, and the Royal March of the Lion with Felix Slatkin conducting the Concert Arts Orchestra.

That was the introduction, The Royal March of the Lion, Movement No. 1 from The Carnival of the Animals by Camille Saint-Saëns. And before that, Impromptu No. 4 by Franz Schubert. Before we go to news and weather in about 5 minutes, we have time for a short selection. Let's hear the finale to Sergei Prokofiev's First Symphony. Here's Arturo Toscanini conducting the NBC Symphony Orchestra.

0: aria, where music that has passed the test of time lives on.
1: The finale to Sergei Prokofiev's first symphony here on the Aria Pops Concert. After a short break, we'll hear music from George Gershwin. I'll be right back after this check of U.S. news, sports, business, and weather.
2: Here's a U.S. news update, together with sports and business news. A court hearing has been told that singer D4VD ordered a body bag, chainsaws, and an inflatable pool as part of an alleged plan to dispose of a teenage girl's body. The girl's family described the gruesome images shown in court as their worst nightmare. The case, heard on Wednesday, has drawn widespread attention as prosecutors outlined details surrounding the girl's death and the alleged actions that followed. Sports headlines today include the Miami Heat saying a LeBron James news conference link was posted by mistake, while Nafisa Collier is listed as probable for her 2026 debut tonight. In baseball, the Philadelphia Phillies

0: Cracker Barrel has sold Maple Street Biscuit Company and closed 16 locations. Apple and Nvidia continue competing for the title of the world's biggest company. The National Debt Tracker shows American taxpayers were on the hook for 39,588 yuan, $242,618, $845.71 as of Tuesday. 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
1: Current temperatures across the United States include 71 in Boston, 66 in Chicago, 69 in Denver, and 74 in New York. Los Angeles is at 71. San Francisco and Seattle are both at 66, and small town Texas is reporting 79. Our next look at U.S. weather will be at the bottom of the next hour.
2: Welcome back to the Aria Pops Concert. I'm Wendy Barnett, here with you playing the most popular works by the most famous composers of all time, and I'll be here with you until 7 o'clock U.S. Central Time. We'll start this half hour with a longer selection, a work that's almost 19 minutes long that George Gershwin composed in 1928, inspired by his time in Paris. An American in Paris premiered at Carnegie Hall in December of 1928, and Gershwin called it a rhapsodic ballet. The score famously uses taxi horns, which Gershwin brought back from Paris. Here's Ado DeVart conducting the Minnesota Orchestra.
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An American in Paris by George Gershwin here on the Aria Pops Concert. Do stay with me. Coming up in the next hour, we'll have a check of world news and weather, music from Bernstein, Chopin, Rachmaninoff, and much more. Right now, let's hear Mozart's Piano Sonata No. 11, the Alla Turca. We'll hear the first movement with Vladimir Horowitz at the piano.

0: Our programming on ARIA every day has four programs starting at midnight and again at midday, U.S. Central Time. First, there's our hour of the smoothest, gentlest, most pleasing and flowing classical music. Then from 1 till 4, host Robbie Rainey presents his musical tapestry show. After that, Wendy Barnett hosts the ARIA Classical Pops concert until 7, at which time David Rowell provides his daily delights up till 12 with more of the music you're sure to enjoy.
1: This is the ARIA Pops concert. Thank you for joining me. I'm Wendy Barnett, here with you playing the most popular works by the most famous composers of all time, and after a short break, music from Mendelssohn's Italian Symphony. We'll have that selection coming up right after this check of world news and weather.
2: Here are world news headlines. Iran is warning that President Donald Trump's threat to attack Pickaxe Mountain, an underground nuclear facility near Natanz, would expand the regional war. A satellite image dated June 30th showed tunnel entrances at the site. Trump said the United States would strike the facility pretty soon as tensions over Iran's nuclear program deepen. The warning comes amid renewed United States-Iran conflict, with hardliners in Tehran saying a truce is under pressure and fears growing that the crisis could spin further out of control. Ukrainian President Volodymyr Zelensky has dismissed the country's top army commander, Oleksandr Syrsky, after several days of protests. The backlash followed the removal of popular defense minister Mykhailo Fedorov. The decision marks a significant shakeup in Ukraine's leadership as the country continues to face intense pressure during the war.
3: International temperatures show London at 73, Paris at 73, Berlin at 63, and Rome at 92. In Asia, Beijing is 79, Singapore is 82, and Tokyo is 94. In Australia, Sydney is 58. We'll update world news and temperatures at the top of every hour.
1: Welcome back to the ARIA Pops concert. We always like to begin with a longer selection after news and weather, and this next work is about 8.5 minutes long from Felix Mendelssohn's Fourth Symphony, his Italian symphony, inspired by his travels in Italy, and he completed it in 1833. Although audiences responded well to the symphony, Mendelssohn remained dissatisfied with it and revised parts of the score. It was only published after his death. Here's the first movement with Fritz Busch conducting the Danish Radio Symphony Orchestra.
4: ARIA, popular classical music, making the world a better place, one song at a time.

That was the first movement of Felix Mendelssohn's Italian Symphony here on the Aria Pops Concert. Coming up, we'll hear music from Chopin, Beethoven, Wagner, and right now we'll start the set of music with Antonín Dvořák's Slavonic Dance No. 3, the Bohemian Polka, with George Zell conducting the Cleveland Orchestra. And we'll move right after that selection, we'll hear one of the famous works from Sergei Rachmaninoff's Rhapsody on a Theme of Paganini, Variation No. 18, with Yuri Timurkinov conducting the St. Petersburg Philharmonic Orchestra and soloist Dmitri Alexeyev.

Sergei Rachmaninoff's Rhapsody on a Theme of Paganini, Variation Number 18. Before that, we heard Antonin Dvorak's Slavonic Dance Number 3. Before we go to news and weather in about 10 minutes, we have time for a couple more selections. Let's hear Frédéric Chopin's Military Polonaise with Nikita Magaloff at the piano. And we'll start with Leonard Bernstein's Candide Overture. Candide opened on Broadway in 1956. It was based on Voltaire's satirical novella. The overture was written for the stage production and quickly became a concert piece. Here's James Judd leading the Florida Philharmonic Orchestra

0: Frédéric Chopin's Military Polonaise, and before that, the Overture to Candide by Leonard Bernstein. After a short break, music from Beethoven's Seventh, selections from Wagner, Fauré, and much more. We continue right after this check of U.S. news, sports, business, and weather.
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2: Here's a U.S. news update, together with sports and business news. A court hearing has been told that singer D4VD ordered a body bag, chainsaws, and an inflatable pool as part of an alleged plan to dispose of a teenage girl's body. The girl's family described the gruesome images shown in court as their worst nightmare. The case, heard on Wednesday, has drawn widespread attention as prosecutors outlined details surrounding the girl's death and the alleged actions that followed. The Miami Heat said a link to a LeBron James news conference was posted by mistake.

0: is recalling nearly 388,000 vehicles over a second-row seat injury hazard, while Cracker Barrel has sold Maple Street Biscuit Company and closed 16 locations. The national debt stood at more than $39.5 trillion as of July 21, 2026. Keep listening for a world news bulletin at the top of each hour.
1: Current temperatures across the United States include 71 in Boston, 65 in Chicago, 68 in Denver, 74 in New York, 71 in Los Angeles, 65 in San Francisco, 65 in Seattle, and 79 in small town Texas. Our next look at U.S. weather will be at the bottom of the next hour.
2: Welcome back to the Aria Pops Concert. I'm Wendy Barnett, here with you playing the most popular works by the most famous composers of all time. Coming up a little later in the program, music from Isaac Albini, Ottorino Respighi, Edvard Grieg, and so much more as we continue here on Aria Radio. Right now, a longer work to begin this half hour, a 9-minute selection from Johann Strauss II, The Waltz King, the Acceleration Waltz he composed in 1860 for the Engineering Students Ball in Vienna. The title reflects the mid-19th century fascination with speed, machinery, and modern technical progress. We'll hear Peter Novak conducting the Festival Orchestra.
3: Aria, the world's best classical music, now being broadcast to the world.

The Acceleration Waltz by Johann Strauss II here on the Aria Pops Concert. Thank you so much for joining me today. Do stay with us. Coming up at 7 o'clock U.S. Central Time, David Rowell joins us with his Daily Delights. Right now, music from Richard Wagner's Lohengrin. We'll hear the prelude to Act 3 with Leopold Stokowski conducting the Philadelphia Orchestra. And we'll start this set of music with the third movement to Beethoven's 7th Symphony. Here's Arturo Toscanini conducting the NBC Symphony Orchestra.

The prelude to Act 3 of Lohengrin by Richard Wagner. Before that, we heard the third movement to Beethoven's 7th Symphony. Coming up in about 6 minutes, we'll have a check of world news and weather here on ARIA Radio. But first, time for a couple of shorter selections. We'll hear Eric Satie's Gymnopédie No. 3 with Aldo Ciccolini at the piano. And we'll begin with Pie Jesu, the fourth movement to Gabriel Fauré's Requiem. He wrote Pie Jesu for solo soprano, and it appears at the center of the Requiem. Fauré's setting amidst some of the more judgment-focused sections of the traditional Requiem text. Fauré had said of his Requiem that he saw death as a peaceful deliverance rather than as terror. And we'll hear André Cloytens conducting the Conservatory Concert Society Orchestra with soprano Victoria de Los Angeles.

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1: Thank you for joining me for the ARIA Pops Concert. I'm Wendy Barnett, here with you playing the most popular works by the most famous composers of all time. Coming up this hour, music from The Pines of Rome, a selection from Handel's Water Music Suite, and music from The Magic Flute. I'll be right back after this check of world news and weather.
2: Here are world news headlines. Please provide the website link or text you would like turned into a broadcast-ready news script. Ukrainian drones have struck logistics hubs belonging to Russian online retailer Wildberries overnight into Wednesday. The sites were hit in Russia's Krasnodar and Stavropol regions. The strikes mark further attacks on facilities linked to the company as the war continues to affect infrastructure inside Russia. No further details on damage or casualties were provided.
3: International temperatures show London and Paris at 75, Berlin at 64, and Rome at 93. In Asia, Beijing is 75, Singapore is 82, and Tokyo is 91. In Australia, Sydney is reporting 58. We'll update world news and temperatures at the top of every hour.
1: Welcome back to the ARIA Pops Concert. We'll begin this hour with a 12-minute work, a work that's almost 12 minutes long, by Edvard Grieg from his Piano Concerto in A minor that he composed in 1868 when Grieg was just 25 years old. It premiered in 1869 in Copenhagen, and the concerto shows the influence of Schumann's Piano Concerto while using rhythmic and melodic traits associated with Norwegian music. We'll hear the first movement with pianist Anja Dorfman performing with the Robin Hood Dell Orchestra of Philadelphia under the direction of Eric Leinsdorf.
4: This is ARIA, popular classical music, every day and everywhere.

That was the opening movement to Edvard Grieg's Piano Concerto here on the Aria Pops Concert. Coming up, we'll hear music from Isaac Albéniz's Spanish Suite, selections from Handel's Water Music Suite, and much more as we continue here on Aria Radio. Now from Bach's Orchestral Suite number 3, let's hear the fifth movement with Richard Tognetti conducting the Australian Chamber Orchestra. We'll start with the first movement to Jean Sibelius's Corellia Suite. Here's the Royal Philharmonic Society's orchestra under the lead of Robert Kajanis.

The fifth movement to Bach's Orchestral Suite No. 3, and before that, the opening to the Corelia Suite by Jean Sibelius. Coming up in about 10 minutes, we'll have a check of U.S. news, sports, business, and weather. Right now, The Pines of the Appian Way, the fourth movement to the Pines of Rome symphonic poem by Ottorino Respighi, with Lewis Lane conducting the Atlanta Symphony Orchestra. And we'll start with Isaac Albéniz's Spanish Suite No. 1 for piano, movement No. 3, Sevilla. Here's Esteban Sanchez.

0: The Pines of the Appian Way, movement number 4 from The Pines of Rome by Ottorino Respighi. Before that, Sevilla, the third movement to Isaac Albéniz's Spanish Suite number 1. Coming up, music from Brahms Piano Concerto number 2 after this short break of U.S. news, sports, business, and weather.
1: Here's a U.S. news update, together with sports and business news. A court has heard disturbing evidence in a case involving singer D4VD and the death of a teenage girl.

0: Pink star Nafisa Collier is probable for her 2026 debut today. Stephen Curry became the first active player with his own Hall of Fame exhibit, and the World Cup final reached more than 60 million people across North America. Business headlines today include Apple raising prices on some streaming services as licensing costs climb, while Apple and Nvidia compete for the title of the world's largest company. Ford has recalled nearly 388,000 vehicles over a second-row seat injury hazard. Cracker Barrel has sold Maple Street Biscuit Company and closed 16 locations. Hiring leaders say adaptability is the top trait for job seekers in the artificial intelligence economy. The national debt stood at more than $39 trillion on July 21st. Keep listening for a world news bulletin at the top of each hour.
1: Current temperatures across the United States are 72 in Boston, 63 in Chicago, and 68 in Denver. New York is at 74. Los Angeles at 71, and San Francisco at 64. Seattle reports 65, while small town Texas is at 78. Our next look at U.S. weather will be at the bottom of the next hour.
2: Welcome back to the Aria Pops Concert. I'm Wendy Barnett, here with you playing the most popular works by the most famous composers of all time. I'll be here with you until the top of the hour when David joins us with his Daily Delights. Do stay with us. Right now, an 8-minute work from Johannes Brahms' Piano Concerto No. 2. We'll hear the second movement. The concerto has four movements rather than the usual three, and this second movement functions more as a scherzo, giving the work a more symphonic design than many of the earlier piano concertos. Here's Arturo Toscanini conducting the NBC Symphony Orchestra with pianist Vladimir Horowitz.
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That was the second movement to Johannes Brahms' Piano Concerto No. 2 here on the Aria Pops Concert. Coming up a little later on David's program, The Daily Delights, we'll hear music from the Waltz King, Franz Schubert, Gustav Holst, and much more as we continue here on Aria Radio. Do stay with us. Now from George Frideric Handel's Water Music Suite No. 1, let's hear the Menuet, the sixth movement, with Trevor Pinnock conducting the English Concert. We'll start with a famous work by Edward Elgar, Pomp and Circumstance, March No. 1 for orchestra, with Leonard Bernstein conducting the BBC Symphony Orchestra.

That was the sixth movement to George Frideric Handel's Water Music Suite No. 1. Before that, we heard Edward Elgar's Pomp and Circumstance March No. 1 for Orchestra here on the Aria Pops Concert. Thank you so much for joining me today. I'm Wendy Barnett here with you each day starting at the 4 o'clock hour U.S. Central Time. Coming up in about 5 minutes, David joins us with his Daily Delights. You don't want to miss it. I'll leave you today with music from Camille Saint-Saëns, The Carnival of the Animals, Movement No. 4, The Tortoises, with Stanislav Gorkovinko leading the St. Petersburg Radio and TV Symphony Orchestra. We'll begin this set of music with music from Mozart's The Magic Flute, O Isis and Osiris, sung by Sarastro and Chorus, and its ceremonial tone reflects the opera's Masonic symbolism and Enlightenment ideals. We'll hear the orchestrated version with Neville Mariner conducting the Academy of St. Martin in the Fields and Chorus.

0: Our programming on ARIA every day has four programs starting at midnight and again at midday, U.S. Central Time. First, there's our hour of the smoothest, gentlest, most pleasing and flowing classical music. Then from 1 till 4, host Robbie Rainey presents his musical tapestry show. After that, Wendy Barnett hosts the ARIA Classical Pops concert until 7, at which time David Rowell provides his daily delights up till 12 with more of the music you're sure to enjoy.
1: David Rowell here. Welcome to the start of my Wednesday show. World news and weather. No surprise about that. Followed by, equally unsurprisingly, but hopefully more enjoyably, an overture.
2: 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Please provide the website link or text you would like turned into a broadcast-ready news script. Ukrainian drones struck logistics hubs belonging to Russian online retailer Wildberries overnight in the Krasnodar and Stavropol regions. The attacks mark further strikes on sites connected to the company, as cross-border drone operations continue amid the war between Ukraine and Russia.
3: International temperatures show London and Paris at 76, Berlin at 65, and Rome at 90. In Asia, Beijing is 74, Singapore is 81, and Tokyo is 90. 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
1: Our opening overture today comes from the imaginative pen of Sir Arthur Sullivan. It's the overture to the operetta he wrote along with William Schenck Gilbert doing the words, HMS Pinafore, Malcolm Sargent and the Pro Arte Orchestra.
0: ARIA, the world's best classical music, now being broadcast to the world.

The Overture to HMS Pinafore, music by Arthur Sullivan, Malcolm Sargent with the Proarty Orchestra. Estonian contemporary composer Arvo Pärt. Now his Spiegel im Spiegel, Mirror in Mirror, for violin and piano

That was Mirror in Mirror, music of Estonian contemporary composer. He's still with us, Arvo Pärt. Here is the entr'acte part of the music Ralph Vaughan Williams wrote for the play The Wasps, Adrian Bolton, the London Symphony Orchestra, and then Johann Strauss Jr. with his Bandit's Gallop, Billy Boskovsky and the Vienna Philharmonic.

I'm not quite certain who was shooting at who there, but I hope that the good guys won. That was the Bandit's Gallop, music of Johann Strauss Jr., Willy Boskovsky with the Vienna Philharmonic. And before that, Adrian Bolton, the London Symphony Orchestra with the Entr'acte from the music Ralph Vaughan Williams wrote for the play The Wasps. Two more pieces, and that'll get us to the bottom of the hour. Here is the fourth of a set of six polonaises by Schubert, D824. It's written for one piano, but two pianists trying not to collide with each other, Yara Tal and Andreas Greithausen. Then Leon Cavallo from his opera Pagliacci will hear the intermezzo, Riccardo Muti with the Philadelphia Orchestra.

0: The Intermezzo from Pagliacci, the short opera by Leon Cavallo. Before that, the fourth of a pair of a set of six polonaises for one piano, four hands, i.e. two pianists. U.S. News, sports, business, and weather updates now.
1: Here's a U.S. News update, together with sports and business news. A court has heard disturbing evidence in a case involving singer D4VD and the death of a teenage girl. The girl's family described images shown during the hearing as their worst nightmare. The court was told the singer ordered a body bag, chainsaws, and an inflatable pool to dispose of the teenager's body. Several major sports stories are developing today. The Miami Heat say a link for a LeBron James news conference was posted by mistake. In baseball, Philadelphia lost a late rally after catcher JT Realmuto's base-running laps against the Los Angeles Dodgers. Golden State star Stephen Curry has become the first active player with his own Hall of Fame exhibit. In soccer, Spain's Gavi urged officials not to punish Argentina over a recent fracas. Business headlines this Wednesday include Ford recalling nearly 388,000 vehicles over a second-row seat injury hazard. Cracker Barrel has

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1: Current temperatures across the United States include 73 in Boston, 63 in Chicago, and 68 in Denver. New York is at 75, Los Angeles at 71, San Francisco at 64, and Seattle at 64. Small town Texas is reporting 78. Our next look at U.S. weather will be at the bottom of the next hour.
2: David Rell here, taking you back to the music with the Fifth of the Planets. Music of Gustav Holst, which when he wrote the suite had two interesting omissions. The first one being Pluto, because it hadn't been deemed to be a planet at the time he wrote it, and then Pluto became a planet, and now it's unbecome a planet again. It's no longer considered one. The other interesting omission is that it doesn't include our planet as one of the planets, but the ones that are included are great. It's his signature piece. We have Leopold Stokowski and the NBC Symphony Orchestra giving us the fifth of the pieces in that suite, Saturn, the Bringer of Old Age.
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Saturn, the bringer of old age. From Gustav Holst's The Planet, Leopold Stokowski and the NBC Symphony Orchestra. Haydn now, his trumpet concerto in E-flat. We'll hear the third and final movement. Vasil Kazanjiev on the trumpet. Nicholas Chotchev with the Sofia Chamber Orchestra. And then from Vivaldi's Nulla in Mundo Pax Sincera, RV630, we hear the first part. Christopher Hogwood with the Academy of Ancient Music and soprano Emma Kirby.

music of Vivaldi from his RV 630, Nora and Mundo, Pax Sincera, Emma Kirby, The Soprano, The Academy of Ancient Music with Christopher Hogwood. Before that, we heard the third and final movement of Haydn's Trumpet Concerto in E-flat with Nicholas Trochev in the Sofia Chamber Orchestra and trumpeter Vasil Kazanjiev. We hear a bit of Swan Lake now from Act 1, Yevgeny Svetlanov and the USSR Symphony Orchestra, and maybe we can squeeze in a Hungarian dancer, Brahms, the 19th of 21, Raphael Kubelik and the Royal Philharmonic.

0: 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David Rell here. Welcome to the start of the second hour of my Wednesday show. World news and weather, and then a historic recording.
1: Here are world news headlines. Please provide the website link or text you would like turned into a broadcast-ready news script. Ukrainian drones have struck logistics hubs belonging to Russian online retailer Wildberries in the Krasnodar and Stavropol regions overnight. The attacks were reported today, Wednesday, 22nd July 2026, as part of continuing cross-border strikes linked to the war. No further details on casualties or the scale of damage were provided.
2: International temperatures show London at 77, Paris at 76, Berlin at 65, and Rome at 90. In Asia, Beijing is at 74, Singapore at 82, and Tokyo at 89. In Australia, Sydney is reporting 55.
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0: Our historic recording dates to the depths of World War II. Or perhaps you could say the sun has come out again because it's a 1944 recording. D-Day has probably happened and the end is all but preordained. Still, a lot of lives still had to be lost. It was not an easy struggle at any time. We can hear the third movement of Beethoven's Emperor Piano Concerto No. 5 performed by Walter Gieseking with the Berlin Reichssender Orchestra and Arthur Rother as the conductor. We don't know a great deal about that orchestra other than it was Nazi Germany's flagship cultural ambassador. Make of that as you will.
4: ARIA, popular classical music, making the world a better place, one song at

The third movement of Beethoven's Piano Concerto No. 5, Walter Gieseking, the pianist, the Berlin Reichssender Orchestra, and Atta Ruta conducting. Here's the William Till Overture of Rossini, Sergio Celibidache with the Munich Philharmonic.

That was the William Tell Overture of Rossini. If you didn't recognize the first part of it, you probably recognized the fourth of the four parts. Sergiu Celibidache in the Munich Philharmonic. Rachmaninoff now, his piano prelude in G minor, orchestrated by an assistant conductor of the Philadelphia Orchestra, Lucien Caillé, who it's thought also did quite a lot of the fiddly bits of the orchestrations that Leopold Stokowski claimed credit for. We've got Eugene Ormandy with the Philadelphia Orchestra for this orchestration of the Rachmaninoff piece. And that takes us down to the bottom of this hour.

0: That was Rachmaninoff's Piano Prelude in G Minor, Opus 23, Number 5, orchestrated by Lucien Caillé and performed by the Philadelphia Orchestra, which he was associated with, and Eugene Ormandy, its conductor. And it has some words, and then U.S. news, sports, business, and weather updates.
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2: Here's a U.S. news update, together with sports and business news. A court has heard disturbing evidence in a case involving singer D4VD and the death of a teenage girl. The girl's family described images shown during the hearing as their worst nightmare. The court was told the singer ordered a body bag, chainsaws, and an inflatable pool to dispose of the teenager's body. Major League Baseball trade deadline speculation is intensifying ahead of August 3rd, with contenders weighing major moves. In basketball, LeBron James's future remains a key offseason storyline, while Stephen Curry has become the first active player with his own Hall of Fame exhibit. In the Women's National Basketball Association, Lynx star Nafisa Collier is probable to make her 2026 debut today. Spain is also celebrating its World Cup title after the final drew more than 60 million North American viewers. Business headlines this Wednesday include Ford recalling nearly 388,000 vehicles over a second-row seat injury hazard. Cracker Barrel has sold Maple Street Biscuit Company and closed 16 locations. Apple has raised prices.

0: Boston at the top of each hour.
1: Current temperatures include 75 in Boston, 64 in Chicago, and 71 in Denver. New York is at 76, Los Angeles at 70, and San Francisco at 64. Seattle reports 63, while small town Texas is currently at 81. Our next look at U.S. weather will be at the bottom of the next hour.
2: David Rowell here, taking you back to the music, with a piece of music that is so sort of well known that it eclipses the larger piece that it is simply the fourth part of. The larger piece is Maurice Ravel's Mirage, and the fourth piece, the Alborada del Gracioso, Daniel Barenboim with the Chicago Symphony Orchestra.
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the Alborada del Gracioso of Maurice Ravel, the fourth part of his Miraz collection, Daniel Barenboim with the Chicago Symphony Orchestra. Here's the Potpourri Quadrille of Johann Strauss Jr., John Georgiadis and the London Symphony Orchestra, and then the third movement of Bach's first Brandenburg Concerto, Fritz Reiner with the RCA Victor Symphony Orchestra.

The third movement of the first Brandenburg Concerto of Bach, Fritz Reiner and the RCA Victor Symphony Orchestra, and before that, the Potpourri Quadrille of Johann Strauss Jr., John Georgiadis with the London Symphony Orchestra. The Campdown Races Now, music of Stephen Foster, performed by Chanticleer, and then Shepherd's Hay, a Morris dance tune, orchestrated by Percy Granger, although in this case performed by Roger Woodward on the piano. Gives us time for one more piece, I think, before the next hour, the Gypsy Dance from the Fair Maid of Perth Opera of Georges Bizet, Arturo Toscanini and the NBC Symphony Orchestra.

0: Our programming on ARIA every day has four programs starting at midnight and again at midday, U.S. Central Time. First, there's our hour of the smoothest, gentlest, most pleasing and flowing classical music. Then from 1 till 4, host Robbie Rainey presents his musical tapestry show. After that, Wendy Barnett hosts the ARIA Classical Pops concert until 7, at which time David Rowell provides his daily delights up till 12 with more of the music you're sure to enjoy.
1: David Rowell here. Welcome to the start of the third hour of my Wednesday show. World news and weather, then a look at today in musical history.
2: Here are world news headlines. President Donald Trump has approved a United States-Saudi Arabia nuclear deal as tensions with Iran continue to escalate across the region. Iran is continuing to hit targets, while recent United States strikes have damaged bridges in Bandar Kamir. Israel is preparing plans in case the conflict widens, and Iranian hardliners are warning that a United States-backed truce is under pressure. Trump has also said the United States could soon target Iran's secretive Pickaxe Mountain facility near Natanz. The United States is expected to announce an agreement allowing Saudi Arabia to develop a nuclear program, fulfilling a long-held ambition for Riyadh. The reported deal could raise concern in Israel and among some United States lawmakers. It comes as international attention remains focused on regional security, including the continuing conflict involving Iran and renewed United States military strikes.
3: International temperatures include London and Paris at 78, Berlin at 66, and Rome at 91. In Asia, Beijing is 75, Singapore is 81, and Tokyo is 88. In Australia, Sydney is 53.
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1: On this day in musical history in 1870, it was a sad day. Joseph Strauss, the younger brother of Johann Strauss Jr., the waltz king, passed away at the very young age of only 42. The thing about Joseph Strauss is he was a reluctant composer. He actually was involved in architecture and technical drawing. He was working for the city of Vienna as an engineer, architect, and designer. And his hobbies were painting, poetry, acting, singing, inventing, and only at the very end of that list, composing. His mother suggested that Joseph should take a job in his brother's orchestra, but Joseph laughed at the idea, saying he was too ugly for a career on stage. But when his brother collapsed in 1852, and the physician said that his exhaustion was life-threatening, Joseph was told to interrupt his technical career and join the family waltz business. Reluctantly, he agreed and made a first appearance as an interim director with the Strauss Orchestra in 1853. And on that occasion, he composed a waltz and gave the work the title The First and Last, i.e., I'm doing this once but never again. He proved very popular. The audience and critics were ecstatic. And a local newspaper wrote, "Joseph Strauss is a definite musical talent. It would be a pity if he were to retire so soon from public appearances. His waltzes are full of freshness and vitality, of that electricity, which seems to be the sole property of the Strauss family." So when his brother was able to return to work, Joseph intensified his musical studies, took violin lessons, and learned how to compose, and became more involved in the family business, undertook extended Russian tours and on several occasions, and was not in very good health, though. He gave his final concert in April of 1870 before traveling to Warsaw for a series of concerts. He collapsed on the conductor's podium, severely struck his head during the fall, never regained consciousness and died 5 days later. His legacy includes 300 original dances and marches, more than 500 unpublished arrangements of music by other composers, but the younger brother, Edward, subsequently burned the majority of those. We're going to hear several of his pieces of music, starting off with perhaps his best-known waltz, The Music of the Spheres, Rudolf Kemper with the Vienna Philharmonic.
0: This is Aria, popular classical music, every day and everywhere.

Music of the Spheres. Music by Joseph Strauss, the middle of the three Strauss brothers, all sons of Johann Strauss Sr., best known son, the oldest son, the waltz king, Johann Strauss Jr. We're going to hear another of Joseph Strauss's waltzes now, another well-known one of his, and remember he wrote over 150 of them. This one is called Austrian Village Swallows with Fritz Reiner and the Chicago Symphony Orchestra.

the Austrian Village Swallow's Waltz of Josef Strauss, Fritz Reiner, and the Chicago Symphony Orchestra. Can we hear one more piece by Josef Strauss? And we'll change it up. We'll go from waltzing to a French polka. This one has a nice story to it. It's called Feuerfest in English, fireproof. He was commissioned by a safe-making company, the Wertheimer Company, that were marketed as being very strong and even fireproof. And the owner of the company was known to demonstrate that by placing his safes in bonfires. So the Feuerfest polka was commissioned to celebrate the highly successful company's 20,000th safe. The orchestration includes an anvil, and you'll hear the anvil being struck, which variously might mean that they're well made, and also might mean they're very solid, that you can't break into them. So here is the fireproof French polka of Josef Strauss.

Nice Light Bit of Fun by Joseph Strauss, the second of the three Strauss brothers, and generally considered to be the most gifted at writing music, even though not so well known as his older brother. I guess his PR agency wasn't as adept. One more piece and we're at the bottom of the hour already. Here is The Dance of an Egyptian Girl from Spartacus, the ballet by Hakhachurian, Andrei Onichanov with the St. Petersburg State Symphony Orchestra.

0: We just heard The Dance of an Egyptian Girl from Hakachurian's ballet Spartacus. Andrei Anichanov with the St. Petersburg State Symphony Orchestra. U.S. News, sports, business, and weather updates now.
1: Here's a U.S. news update, together with sports and business news. A court has heard disturbing evidence in a case involving singer D4VD and the death of a teenage girl. The girl's family described images shown during the hearing as their worst nightmare. The court was told the singer ordered a body bag, chainsaws, and an inflatable pool to dispose of the teenager's body. The Major League Baseball trade deadline is approaching on August 3rd, with trade candidates and team odds drawing focus. The National Football League spotlight is on training camp questions, injuries, rookies, and young talent rankings. Spain is celebrating its 2026 World Cup title, while the final drew more than 60 million viewers in North America. In basketball, Nafisa Collier is probable to make her 2026 debut today, and Stephen Curry has opened his own Hall of Fame exhibit. Markets are mixed on Wednesday, July 22nd, with chipmakers in focus as the Nasdaq leads a semiconductor rally. Apple has raised prices on some streaming services as licensing costs climb, while Apple and Nvidia continue competing to be the world's largest company. Ford is recalling nearly 388,000 vehicles over a second-row seat injury hazard. The National Debt Tracker shows American taxpayers are now responsible for more than $39.5 trillion as of July 21st. Keep listening for a World News Bulletin at the top of each hour.
2: Current temperatures across the United States include 78 in Boston, 67 in Chicago, and 74 in Denver. New York is at 79, Los Angeles 71, San Francisco 64, Seattle 66, and small town Texas is at 83.
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0: David Rowell here, taking you back to the music with another event from this day in musical history. A sad day in 1989 when Martti Talvela, the Finnish operatic bass baritone singer, died of a heart attack while dancing at his daughter's wedding at the age of only 50.

a fine vocal actor who brought an air of dignity to his roles, even to pure evil roles, such as sometimes given to basses. He was likened to being in appearance an Old Testament prophet, and his voice to granite. The Financial Times said that this Finnish bass giant captivated his audience with thunderstorms, prayers, and invocations. And another critic said, for at least one member of the audience on that occasion, the great and irreplaceable feature of the recital was the sheer magnificence of voice. We're going to hear him singing a little bit of Wagner. He was particularly well known as a Wagnerian singer. We're going to go to The Flying Dutchman and we'll hear from Act Two, the point where Senta, the heroine, first catches sight of the Dutchman and recognizes him as, oh, that's the man I've seen in the paintings of the Flying Dutchman. And her father, who is Marty Tauvila, comes along and introduces the Dutchman to her. And then he sort of steps back and the Dutchman, who has a higher voice and center, get to know each other the way you do in operas, by singing together. It's a nice, wholesome sort of activity, isn't it? So from Act Two of The Flying Dutchman, this is the point where Senta first sees the Dutchman, is introduced by her father, who is Marty Tauvila, and they spend a bit of quality time together getting to know each other. Aria, popular classical music, making the world a better place, one song at a time.

doch keine spricht, sollt ich ihr lernen.

part of the opera The Flying Dutchman, the early opera of Richard Wagner, with Janice Martin playing the role of center, Norman Bailey singing the part of the Dutchman, and the deep-voiced person, Marty Tauwiela, who is center's father and keen to marry her off for the promise of great wealth offered by the Dutchman. Marty Tauwiela having passed away on this day in 1989 at the age of only 54. We go to the second to last Symphony of Haydn now, the Symphony 103, the fourth movement, Thomas Beecham and the Royal Philharmonic. And after that, the ballet from Act 2, Scene 2 of Aida, the opera by Verdi, with Zubin Mehta and the orchestra of the Royal Opera House of not Covent Garden,

ballet from Act Two of Aida by Verdi, the orchestra of the Royal Opera House of Rome, Zubin Mehta conducting. Before that, Thomas Beecham and the Royal Philharmonic with the fourth and final movement of Haydn's Symphony No. 103. Here is music by English light music composer Vivian Ellis. He was on a train travelling down to the southwest of England, and as he was sort of doing the sort of nothing stuff that you do on a train, and this was back in the 1930s, I believe, and he could hear the steam loco chuffing away in the front, he thought, I could make a tune out of this, as composers do. But then he thought, just naming it after this local suburban train isn't very much. I need to give it an inspiring name. And so he named it after one of the flagship trains of the day, the Coronation Scott. Ernest Tomlinson with the RTE Concert Orchestra, which might leave us time to squeeze in a little bit of Manuel de Falla from his El Amor Brujo, Love the Magician Ballet, The Song of Love's Sorrow, Leopold Stokowski, the New York Philharmonic Symphony Orchestra, and the singer Nan Merriman.

0: 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David Rell here. Welcome to the start of the fourth hour of my Wednesday show, World News and Weather, and then a recent release.
1: Here are world news headlines. Donald Trump is warning Iran that the United States will strike a bridge or power plant each time Tehran attacks ships in the Strait of Hormuz. The threat comes as renewed United States-Iran tensions escalate, with damage reported to bridges in Bandar Kamir after earlier United States strikes. Trump also said the United States will hit Iran's secretive Pickaxe Mountain facility soon. Iranian hardliners are warning of a coup as a truce involving the United States comes under pressure, while Israel prepares contingency plans in case the conflict widens. The United States is expected to announce an agreement allowing Saudi Arabia to develop a nuclear program, according to reports published today. The deal would fulfill a long-held Saudi ambition, but it could raise concern in Israel and among some United States lawmakers. No further details on the terms of the agreement were provided in the report.
2: International temperatures show London at 80, Paris at 79, Berlin at 67, and Rome at 91. In Asia, Beijing is 74, Singapore is 81, and Tokyo is 87. In Australia, Sydney is reporting 53. We'll update world news and temperatures at the top of every hour.
0: Our recent release came out in 2003. It's music of Ek de Berlioz from his Harold in Italy tone poem. The second part, The March of the Pilgrims. Colin Davis with the London Symphony Orchestra and the viola soloist Tabia Zimmerman.
3: ARIA, the world's best classical music, now being broadcast to the world.

Match of the Pilgrims from Harold in Italy by Berlioz. Tabia Zimmerman was the viola soloist. The London Symphony Orchestra, conducted by Colin Davis, in that 2003 recording. We go back away now to this recording. It says 1959. I'm really not sure if that's correct or not. Should look it up and confirm it. It's with Yevgeny Svetlanov in the USSR Symphony Orchestra, and he did a series of at least two recordings of much of the Russian Romantic composer repertoire, including the Tchaikovsky symphonies. And usually we have the more recent recordings. To my mind, the earlier ones are actually better quality and better sound quality too. So I hope this is indeed the earlier one. We're going to hear the fourth and final movement of Tchaikovsky's Final Pathetique, Symphony No. 6.

very glum and gloomy, isn't it? Very nice, but not a happy-making piece of music. The final movement of the final symphony of Tchaikovsky, dead at his own hand not long after Yevgeny Svetlanov and the USSR Symphony Orchestra. Johann Nepomuk Hummel, now his trumpet concerto, we're going to hear the Allegro movement from that. Maurice André, the trumpeter, the Ensemble Orchestra of Paris, with Jean-Pierre Wallet conducting. After that, we go to Darius Milhaud's French Suite, a series of pieces about parts of France. This one is Île-de-France. That's part of downtown Paris. Sergiu Celibidache and the Munich Philharmonic.

0: That was the third of the pieces in Darius Milhaud's French suite, Île-de-France, which is part of central downtown Paris. Sergiu Celibidache in the Munich Philharmonic. Before that, we heard the Allegro movement of Johann Nepomuk Hummel's third trumpet concerto, Jean-Pierre Wallet with the Ensemble Orchestra of Paris, Maurice André on the trumpet. U.S. News, sports, business, and weather updates now.
1: Here's a U.S. news update, together with sports and business news. A court has heard disturbing evidence in a case involving singer D4VD and the death of a teenage girl. The girl's family described images shown during the hearing as their worst nightmare. The court was told the singer ordered a body bag, chainsaws, and an inflatable pool to dispose of the teenager's body. The Major League Baseball trade deadline is approaching on August 3rd. With trade candidates and team odds drawing focus. The National Football League spotlight is on training camp questions, injuries, rookies, and young talent rankings. Spain is celebrating its 2026 World Cup title, while the final drew more than 60 million viewers in North America. In basketball, Nafisa Collier is probable to make her 2026 debut today, and Stephen Curry has opened his own Hall of Fame exhibit. Markets are mixed on Wednesday, July 22nd, with chipmakers in focus as the Nasdaq leads a semiconductor rally. Apple has raised prices on some streaming services as licensing costs climb, while Apple and Nvidia continue competing to be the world's largest company. Ford is recalling nearly 388,000 vehicles over a second-row seat injury hazard. The National Debt Tracker shows American taxpayers are now responsible for more than $39.5 trillion as of July 21st. Keep listening for a world news bulletin at the top of each hour.
2: Current temperatures across the United States include 80 in Boston, 68 in Chicago, 79 in Denver, 83 in New York, 73 in Los Angeles, 65 in San Francisco, 72 in Seattle, and 85 in small town Texas. Our next look at U.S. weather will be at the bottom of the next hour.
0: David Rowell here, taking you back to the music. We heard a couple of waltzes by Josef Strauss at the start of the 9 o'clock hour, he having passed away on this day in 1870. And I did say that he's generally considered to be the better composer compared to his older brother, Johann Strauss Jr., the Waltz King. But let's at least allow Johann Strauss Jr. a chance to rebut that claim. Here is his Joy of Living Waltz, Billy Boskovsky with the Vienna Philharmonic.
3: This is Aria, popular classical music, every day and everywhere.

That was The Joy of Living Waltz by Johann Strauss Jr., Willy Boskowski, and the Vienna Philharmonic. And I can hint that in about almost exactly just under 30 minutes, we might be hearing a waltz from his younger brother, Joseph. We go to the prelude now from Pelléas and Mélisande, music by Gabriel Fauré, performed by Ernest Ansermé, leading the orchestra of the Swiss Roman. And then the third movement, the Minuet and Trio, from Mozart's Symphony No. 39, Carl Bohm with the Berlin Philharmonic.

The third movement of Mozart's 39th symphony, Carl Boehm and the Berlin Philharmonic. Before that, Ernest Ansermet and the orchestra of the Suisse Romande, the orchestra that he formed and led for almost 50 years. The prelude from Pelléas and Mélisande by Fauré. We're going to hear now from Gounod's opera Faust, the first part of the opera music, of the ballet music that he had to add to it to make it conform to French audience expectations. Thomas Beecham with the Royal Philharmonic, and then Arcangelo Corelli's Concerto Grosso in C major, the fourth movement. Gunter Veitch with the Southwest German Chamber Orchestra.

0: Our programming on ARIA every day has four programs starting at midnight and again at midday, U.S. Central Time. First, there's our hour of the smoothest, gentlest, most pleasing and flowing classical music. Then from 1 till 4, host Robbie Rainey presents his musical tapestry show. After that, Wendy Barnett hosts the ARIA Classical Pops concert until 7, at which time David Rowell provides his daily delights up till 12, with more of the music you're sure to enjoy.
1: David Rowell here. Welcome to the start of the final hour of my Wednesday show, World News and Weather. And then we open, as we always do, with a waltz. And if you've been listening for the last couple of hours, you might even guess who the composer could be.
2: Here are world news headlines. On Wednesday, July 22nd, tensions remain high in the Strait of Hormuz after United States President Donald Trump vowed to strike an Iranian bridge or power plant each time Tehran attacks ships. In Ukraine, President Volodymyr Zelensky has replaced military chief Oleksandr Sirsky after widespread protests. In Britain, Andy Burnham has begun his first days as prime minister following Keir Starmer's resignation. In weather, Tropical Storm Bertha is nearing landfall in Louisiana, while also raising flood concerns along the East Coast. The United States is expected to announce an agreement allowing Saudi Arabia to develop a nuclear program, fulfilling a long-held ambition for Riyadh. The deal could raise concern in Israel and among some United States lawmakers, who may question the regional security implications. The announcement comes amid heightened tensions in the Middle East, including continuing threats around shipping in the Strait of Hormuz.
3: International temperatures show London at 80, Paris at 78, Berlin at 67, and Rome at 94. In Asia, Beijing is at 73, Singapore at 81, and Tokyo at 86. In Australia, Sydney is at 50.
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1: Our opening waltz is indeed composed by the gentleman who sadly passed away on this day in 1870, Joseph Strauss, the middle of the three Strauss sons or Strauss brothers. At the very early age of only 42, he was quite different to his father and his older brother, Johann Strauss I and II. And he was a much quieter person. His older brother and father were much more public objects. But all he really wanted to do was just be himself. He was quiet and shy, initially worked as an engineer for Vienna, but he reluctantly took over shared responsibility for the family orchestra when his older brother became ill. But all he wanted to do in his private life was to marry his childhood sweetheart, which is indeed what he did at the age of 30, Caroline Bruchmeier, in Leopoldstadt in Austria. And for that event, as a wedding present to his new wife, he composed what he calls a concert waltz, Pearls of Love. He said that to his wife, he is turning to other kinds of composition. He doesn't want to practice the trade of beer fiddler forever. And he called it a concert waltz because he tried to make it more complex in structure and more lushly orchestrated. And let's hear it, his gift to his new wife, the Pearls of Love Waltz, Philip Boskowski, with the Vienna Johann Strauss Orchestra.
5: ARIA, popular classical music, making the world a better place, one song at a time.

Songs of Love Waltz by Joseph Strauss, written for his bride on their wedding day, Billy Boskovsky and the Vienna Johann Strauss Orchestra. Brahms now his third of his four symphonies, the fourth and final movement, Guido Cantelli and the NBC Symphony Orchestra.

the fourth and final movement of Brahms' Third Symphony, Guido Cantelli with the NBC Symphony Orchestra. Leaves us time for just one more piece to get us down to the bottom of the last hour. Lemminkainen's Return, music of Jean Sibelius, performed here by the Danish Radio Symphony Orchestra and Thomas Jensen conducting.

0: Kynan's Return, music of John Sibelius, performed by the Danish Radio Symphony Orchestra. Conductor Thomas Jensen brings us down to the bottom of this hour, and same as every other hour, U.S. news, sports, business, and weather awaits us.
1: Here's a U.S. news update, together with sports and business news. President Donald Trump has imposed a 50% tariff on a wide range of Canadian goods, saying it is a response to Canada's treatment of American farmers and unequal treatment of United States products. Canadian leader Mark Carney is under pressure to decide whether to make further concessions or take a tougher stance as trade talks continue. In other developments, six beluga whales have arrived in the United States after being moved from a closed Canadian marine park, and Hegseth says the Iran war has cost the United States $37.5 billion so far. The Major League Baseball trade deadline is approaching on August 3rd, with trade candidates and team odds drawing focus. The National Football League spotlight is on training camp questions, injuries, rookies, and young talent rankings. Spain is celebrating its 2026 World Cup title, while the final drew more than 60 million viewers in North America. In basketball, Nafisa Collier is probable to make her 2026 debut today, and Stephen Curry has opened his own Hall of Fame exhibit. Markets are mixed on Wednesday, July 22nd, with chipmakers in focus as the Nasdaq leads a semiconductor rally. Apple has raised prices on some streaming services as licensing costs climb, while Apple and Nvidia continue competing to be the world's largest company. Ford is recalling nearly 388,000 vehicles over a second-row seat injury hazard. The National Debt Tracker shows American taxpayers are now responsible for more than $39.5 trillion as of July 21st. Keep listening for a World News Bulletin at the top of each hour.
2: Current temperatures across the United States include 82 in Boston, 69 in Chicago, 83 in Denver, and 85 in New York. Los Angeles is at 76, San Francisco at 65, Seattle at 77, and small town Texas is reporting 89. Our next look at U.S. weather will be at the bottom of the next hour.
0: David Rowell here, taking you back to the music for what remains of the final hour of my Wednesday show, with the fourth of the pieces of music by Ottorino Respighi, collectively called Church Windows, musical impressions of church windows around Rome. This one called St. Gregory the Great, Eugene Normandy with the Philadelphia Orchestra.
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church window number 4 of St. Gregory the Great. Music of Ottorino Respighi, performed by Eugene Ormandy and the Philadelphia Orchestra. We're going to hear the second of 4 Polonaises by Franz Schubert, D599, with the duo Tau and Greithausen on their piano or pianos. I'm not sure if it's 4 hands, 1 piano, or 2 people on 2 pianos. Hard to tell by listening as well. After that, we go to the prelude to the ballet Coppelia by Leo Delibes, Andrew Magrilia with the Slovak Radio Symphony Orchestra.

A prelude to Coppelia by Leo Delib, Andrew Magrelia with the Slovak Radio Symphony Orchestra, and before that, the second of a collection of four polonaises by Schubert, D599, with Tau and Greis Tausen on the pianos. We'll hear the march from Beethoven's only opera Fidelio now, Wilhelm Furtwängler and the Vienna Philharmonic, and then the fourth part of Peter Warlock's Capriole Suite, played by Malcolm Sargent and the Royal Philharmonic.

fourth part of the Capriole Suite by Peter Warlock, Malcolm Sargent with the Royal Philharmonic. Before that, Wilhelm Furtwängler and the Vienna Philharmonic giving us the march from Act One of Beethoven's only opera, Fidelio. Two pieces and we're done. The third movement of Johann Christian Bach's Symphony No. 6, Hans-Peter Gmür with the Camerata Budapest. And then an interesting thing, we often hear supé operetta overtures, but we almost never hear any of the music within them. Here's an exception. It's the song from the operetta Boccaccio, which is Hab ich nur deine Liebe. Would you prefer that in English? If I only have your love. What a nice thought. Otto Ackermann and the Philharmonia Orchestra. And when you hear those two names, you know who's coming next. Elisabeth Schwarzkopf, the amazingly gifted soprano. Which brings us to midday or midnight or any other time, depending on where in the world you are. And it's time for me, David Rao, to take my leave of you. Thank you for sharing some of your views. Wednesday, get the days right with me and my music. Bye for now.

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Our hour of the smoothest, easiest music is almost over. But don't go away. Robbie is waiting to continue your musical enjoyment at the top of the hour.

0: Welcome to the encore repeat of Robbie's show, The Musical Tapestry. His show is presented every day from 1 until 4 a.m. U.S. Central Time, and then repeated from 1 until 4 p.m.
1: Welcome to this hour of The Musical Tapestry. My name is Robbie Rainey. We've got music of Wolfgang Amadeus Mozart, Ludwig van Beethoven, Peter Ilyich Tchaikovsky, and others coming up. I do hope you'll stay tuned. First up, we've got world news and weather.
2: Here are world news headlines. President Donald Trump says the United States will strike an Iranian bridge or power plant each time Tehran attacks ships in the Strait of Hormuz. The warning comes as renewed United States-Iran tensions escalate, with recent damage reported to bridges in Bandar Kamir on July 17. Trump has also said the United States will attack Iran's secretive Pickaxe Mountain facility pretty soon. The rising confrontation is adding pressure to a fragile truce and raising concerns that the conflict could spin further out of control. The United States is expected to announce an agreement today allowing Saudi Arabia to develop a nuclear program. The deal would fulfill a long-held ambition for Riyadh, but it may raise concerns in Israel and among some United States lawmakers. The agreement comes amid heightened regional tensions, including threats from Donald Trump to target Iranian bridges and power plants if attacks in the Strait of Hormuz continue.
3: International temperatures show London at 76, Paris at 77, Berlin at 64, and Rome at 87. In Asia, Beijing is 73, Singapore is 82, and Tokyo is 85. In Australia, Sydney is at 50.
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1: Welcome to this hour of The Musical Tapestry. My name is Robbie Rainey. It is Wednesday, July 22nd, and we begin with the Cockaigne Overture, also known as In London Town, by Edward Elgar. Here is the London Philharmonic, led by Adrian Bolt.

Adrian Bolt led the London Philharmonic in the Cockaigne Overture by Edward Elgar. You're listening to the Musical Tapestry right here on ARIA Radio. The minuet from Schubert's Symphony No. 5 in B-flat major is coming up in about 3.5 minutes with George Schulte and the Vienna Philharmonic. But first, the Rondo from the Horn Concerto No. 4, Kürschel 495 by Mozart. Anthony Hallstatt plays the horn with the Academy of Ancient Music, led by Christopher Hogwood.

George Schulte led the Vienna Philharmonic in the minuet from Schubert's Symphony No. 5. And before that was the Rondo from Mozart's Horn Concerto No. 4 in E-flat with Anthony Hallstatt and the Academy of Ancient Music, led by Christopher Hogwood. This is the Musical Tapestry. We've got music of Beethoven right now, his variations on Rule Britannia.

0: John Ogden performed the variations on Rule Britannia by Ludwig van Beethoven. You're listening to the Musical Tapestry on ARIA Radio.
1: Here's a U.S. news update, together with sports and business news. The United States is expected to announce an agreement allowing Saudi Arabia to develop a nuclear program. The deal could be worth billions of dollars, with American companies potentially involved in building a facility to produce enriched uranium. The agreement would fulfill a long-held Saudi ambition, but it may raise concerns in Israel and among some United States lawmakers over nuclear safeguards and regional security. The Major League Baseball trade deadline is approaching on August 3rd, with trade candidates and team odds drawing focus. The National Football League spotlight is on training camp questions, injuries, rookies, and young talent rankings. Spain is celebrating its 2026 World Cup title, while the final drew more than 60 million viewers in North America. In basketball, Nafisa Collier is probable to make her 2026 debut today, and Stephen Curry has opened his own Hall of Fame exhibit. Google is expanding its Miami office, adding to South Florida's growing role as a business and technology hub. The move comes as the company's co-founders have left California for South Florida, reflecting a broader shift of high-profile executives and companies toward the region. The expansion was reported today, July 22nd, as part of ongoing economic and market coverage focused on major technology firms. Keep listening for a world news bulletin at the top of each hour.
2: United States, temperature vary widely. Boston is at 85, Chicago 70, Denver 89, New York 87, Los Angeles 81, San Francisco 68, Seattle 84, and small town Texas is at 95. All readings are in Fahrenheit.
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0: Welcome back to the Musical Tapestry. My name is Robbie Rainey. We've got the third movement from the Symphony No. 6 by Peter Ilyich Tchaikovsky right now. The Philadelphia Orchestra is led here by Eugene Ormandy.

Eugene Ormandy led the Philadelphia Orchestra. We heard the third movement from Tchaikovsky's Symphony No. 6. This is the Musical Tapestry on ARIA Radio. Thanks so much for tuning in. The Sinfonia to Medea by Luigi Cherubini is up in, about 6.5 minutes. Tullio Serafin leads the

Orchestra of La Scala Milan. But before that is the scene from The Night from the Ballet Suite Opus 10 by Gustav Holst. Viktor Simchisko is the soloist with the Czechoslovak Radio Symphony Orchestra, led by Adrian Leeper.

That was the Sinfonia Tu Mi Dea by Luigi Cherubini. Tullio Serafin led the orchestra of La Scala Milan. Before that was the night scene from the ballet suite Opus 10 by Gustav Holst. Victor Simchisko and the Czechoslovak Radio Symphony Orchestra were conducted there by Adrian Lieper. This is the musical tapestry right here on ARIA Radio. Let's close with the waltz from the Pirogov Suite by Dmitri Shostakovich with the Belgian Radio Symphony Orchestra led by José Scherber.

0: Welcome to the encore repeat of Robbie's show, The Musical Tapestry. This show is presented every day from 1 until 4 a.m. U.S. Central Time, and then repeated from 1 until 4 p.m.
1: Welcome to this hour of The Musical Tapestry here on ARIA Radio. My name is Robbie Rainey. Coming up, we've got music of Bedřich Smetana, Robert Schumann, Ludwig van Beethoven, Frédéric Chopin, and others. I do hope you'll stay tuned. First up, we've got world news and weather.
2: Here are world news headlines. President Donald Trump says the United States will strike an Iranian bridge or power plant each time Tehran attacks ships in the Strait of Hormuz. The warning comes as renewed United States-Iran tensions escalate, with recent damage reported to bridges in Bandar Kamir on July 17th. Trump has also said the United States will attack Iran's secretive Pickaxe Mountain facility pretty soon. The rising confrontation is adding pressure to a fragile truce and raising concerns that the conflict could spin further out of control. The United States is expected to announce an agreement today allowing Saudi Arabia to develop a nuclear program. The deal would fulfill a long-held ambition for Riyadh, but it may raise concerns in Israel and among some United States lawmakers. The agreement comes amid heightened regional tensions, including threats from Donald Trump to target Iranian bridges and power plants if attacks in the Strait of Hormuz continue.
3: International temperatures show London at 74, Paris at 74, Berlin at 63, and Rome at 87. In Asia, Beijing is at 76, Singapore at 82, and Tokyo at 85. In Australia, Sydney is at 50.
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1: Welcome to this hour of The Musical Tapestry right here on ARIA Radio. I'm Robbie Rainey. Let's get started with music by Claude Debussy. This is The Sacred and Profane Dances by Debussy with the Chamber Orchestra of Europe, led by James Galway. We'll also hear Marissa Robles.

Marisa Robles and the Chamber Orchestra of Europe, led by James Galway. That was a set of sacred and profane dances by Claude Debussy. This is the Musical Tapestry right here on ARIA Radio. I'm Robbie Rainey. We'll hear Yvonne Kenny along with the Melbourne Symphony Orchestra, led by Vladimir Komirsky, coming up in about 5 minutes in a performance of We'll Gather Lilacs in the Spring by Ivor Novello. But first, we'll hear music by Bedrich Smetana, the second movement from his string quartet From My Life, with George Sell leading the NBC Symphony Orchestra.

We'll Gather Lilacs in the Spring by Ivor Novello. Yvonne Kenny was the soloist with the Melbourne Symphony Orchestra, led by Vladimir Kamirsky. Before that was the second movement from the string quartet From My Life by Bedrick Smetana, with George Sell leading the NBC Symphony Orchestra. This is the Musical Tapestry on ARIA Radio. Here's the scherzo from Robert Schumann's Rhenish Symphony, the Symphony No. 3 in E-flat major, with the Munich Philharmonic led by Sergiu Celibidache.

0: Sergiu Celibidache led the Munich Philharmonic in the second movement, the Scherzo, from Robert Schumann's Symphony No. 3 in E-flat major, his Rhenish Symphony. 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
1: Here's a U.S. news update, together with sports and business news. The United States is expected to announce an agreement today allowing Saudi Arabia to develop nuclear power. The deal could be worth billions of dollars to the United States, with American companies potentially involved in building a facility to produce enriched uranium. The agreement marks a significant step in energy cooperation between the two countries. Several major sports stories are developing today. The Kansas City Chiefs have unveiled renderings for a $3 billion domed stadium, while Alabama coach Kalen DeBoer says the quarterback competition remains a tough decision. Major League Soccer will investigate Miami over the Casemiro transfer. In baseball, Yankees pitcher Max Fried is returning early for a doubleheader against Pittsburgh. As teams prepare for the Major League Baseball trade deadline on August 3rd at 6 in the evening Eastern Time, Google is expanding its Miami office as the technology company's co-founders have relocated from California to South Florida. The development highlights Miami's growing role as a destination for major business figures and technology investment. The office expansion was reported today, with shares of Google parent Alphabet also listed in market activity. Keep listening for a world news bulletin at the top of each hour.
2: Current temperatures across the United States include 86 in Boston, 70 in Chicago, and 91 in Denver. New York is at 88, Los Angeles 83, San Francisco 69, Seattle 87, and small town Texas is reporting 98. Our next look at U.S. weather will be at the bottom of the next hour.
0: Welcome back to this hour of the Musical Tapestry. My name is Robbie Rainey. We've got music of Beethoven right now, the Rondo from his Piano Concerto No. 3. Rudolf Verkirschny is the pianist with the Philharmonia Orchestra, led by Walter Zuskind.

Walter Süßkind led the Philharmonia Orchestra with pianist Rudolf Verkirschny. That was the Rondo from Beethoven's Piano Concerto No. 3. This is the Musical Tapestry on ARIA Radio. Thanks so much for sharing some time with me today. We've got Chopin's Waltz No. 5 in A-flat major coming up in about 6 minutes, with pianist Alfred Cortot performing. But first, the Oxford Symphony, the Symphony No. 92 by Haydn, with Leonard Bernstein leading the Vienna Philharmonic.

Alfred Cortot was the pianist. We heard Chopin's Grand Waltz in A-flat Major, Opus 42. And before that was the Oxford Symphony, the Symphony No. 92 by Joseph Haydn. We heard the Minuet. And in my notes here, it's also called the letter Q, based on an old numbering system before Anthony von Hoboken hit the numbers out that we know today. Leonard Bernstein led the Vienna Philharmonic. This is the Musical Tapestry on ARIA Radio. We've got music by Rayfund Williams coming up in about 3.5 minutes. This is The March from his English Folk Song Suite, based on the tune 17 Come Sunday. We'll hear Adrian Bolt and the London Philharmonic. But first, The Spanish Dance by Fritz Kreisler, with Itzhak Perlman and Samuel Sanders performing.

0: Welcome to the encore repeat of Robbie's show, The Musical Tapestry. His show is presented every day from 1 until 4 a.m. U.S. Central Time, and then repeated from 1 until 4 p.m.
1: Welcome to this hour of The Musical Tapestry right here on ARIA Radio. My name is Robbie Rainey. Thanks for the pleasure of your company. We've got music of Maurice Ravel, Antonin Dvorak, Edward Lalo, George Frederick Handel, and others coming up. I do hope you'll stay tuned. First up, we've got world news and weather.
2: Here are world news headlines. Officials in southern Italy say arsonists used cats to try to spark wildfires, tying flaming rags to the animals before releasing them. The allegations come as fire crews across parts of Europe respond to summer blazes, including a separate fire at Arthur's Seat in Edinburgh on Sunday. Authorities have not announced further details in the southern Italy case, including arrests or the condition of the animals. The United States is expected to announce an agreement allowing Saudi Arabia to develop a nuclear program. The deal would fulfill a long-held ambition for Riyadh, but it could raise concern in Israel and among some United States lawmakers. No further details of the agreement have been provided, including what safeguards or limits may be attached to the program.
3: International temperatures show London at 73, Paris at 72, Berlin at 62, and Rome at 84. In Asia, Beijing is 75, Singapore is 81, and Tokyo is 84. In Australia, Sydney is 50.
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1: Welcome to this hour of the Musical Tapestry. My name is Robbie Rainey. It's Wednesday, July 22nd, and we've got music of Mozart up right now. This is the first movement from Mozart's Symphony No. 36, the Linz Symphony. Bruno Walter leads the Columbia Symphony Orchestra.

Bruno Walter led the Columbia Symphony Orchestra. We heard the opening movement from the Symphony No. 36 by Wolfgang Amadeus Mozart. This is the Musical Tapestry on ARIA Radio. Thanks so much for tuning in. We'll hear the Symphonic Dance No. 3 by Edvard Grieg coming up in about 5.5 minutes. Fabian Savitsky conducted the Indianapolis Symphony Orchestra. But first, here is Werner Haas performing the Minuet Antique by Maurice Ravel.

We heard this Symphonic Dance No. 3 in D major by Edvard Grieg with the Indianapolis Symphony Orchestra led by Fabian Savitsky. And before that was the Minuet Antique by Maurice Ravel, performed by pianist Werner Haas. You're listening to the Musical Tapestry right here on ARIA Radio. We'll hear the Kissing Polka by Carl Zierer coming up in about 4.5 minutes, with John Georgiadis leading the London Symphony Orchestra. But first we'll hear the third movement, the polka movement, from Dvorak's American Suite in A Major, Opus 98b. The Berlin Radio Symphony Orchestra is conducted here by Michael Tilson Thomas.

0: John Georgiadis led the London Symphony Orchestra in The Kissing Polka by Carl Zierer. And before that was the third movement from the American Suite by Antonin Dvorak with the Berlin Radio Symphony Orchestra, conducted by Michael Tilson Thomas. You are listening to the Musical Tapestry here on ARIA Radio. I'm Robbie Rainey. It's such a great pleasure to share some time with you on this Wednesday.
1: Here's a U.S. news update, together with sports and business news. The United States is expected to announce an agreement today allowing Saudi Arabia to develop nuclear power. The deal could be worth billions of dollars to the United States, with American companies potentially involved in building a facility to produce enriched uranium. The agreement marks a significant step in energy cooperation between the two countries. Several major sports stories are developing today. The Kansas City Chiefs have unveiled renderings for a $3 billion domed stadium, while Alabama coach Kalen DeBoer says the quarterback competition remains a tough decision. Major League Soccer will investigate Miami over the Casemiro transfer. In baseball, Yankees pitcher Max Fried is returning early for a doubleheader against Pittsburgh. As teams prepare for the Major League Baseball trade deadline on August 3rd at 6 in the evening Eastern Time, Google is expanding its Miami office, highlighting South Florida's growing appeal to major technology leaders. The expansion comes as Google's co-founders have left California for South Florida, adding to a broader migration of high-profile business figures into the region. The move was reported today as markets showed mixed performance, oil prices climbed, and technology companies remained a major focus for investors. Keep listening for a world news bulletin at the top of each hour.
2: Current temperatures across the United States include 82 in Boston, 72 in Chicago, and 91 in Denver. New York is at 88, Los Angeles is at 83, San Francisco is at 69, Seattle is at 91, and small town Texas is at 98. Our next look at U.S. weather will be at the bottom of the next hour.
0: Welcome back to the Musical Tapestry. It's Wednesday, July 22nd, and we've got the Rondo from Edward Lalo's Symphonie Espagnole right now. Here is violinist Sarah Chang with the Royal Concertgebouw Orchestra, conducted by Charles Dutoit.

A live performance there, Charles Dutoit leading the Royal Concertgebouw Orchestra with violinist Sarah Chang. That was the Rondo from the Symphonie Espagnole by Edward Lalo. You're tuned in to the Musical Tapestry right here on ARIA Radio. Handel's Messiah opens up with an overture in the French style, and then after that, a tenor soloist sings Comfort Ye, My People. We'll hear John Vickers, along with the Royal Philharmonic, led by Thomas Beecham, coming up with that aria in about 4.5 minutes. But right now, the finale from the Enigma Variations by Edward Elgar. Elgar himself conducts this 100-year-old recording made in the Royal Albert Hall with its orchestra.

John Vickers was the tenor soloist with the Royal Philharmonic, led by Thomas Beecham. We heard Comfort Ye My People from Handel's Messiah. Before that, we heard the Royal Albert Hall Orchestra, led by Edward Elgar, in a performance 100 years ago of Elgar's own Enigma Variations. We heard the final movement. This is the Musical Tapestry on ARIA Radio. I'm Robbie Rainey. We'll hear music of Peter Ilyich Tchaikovsky coming up in about 2.5 minutes. This is a variation with Aurora and Prince Desiree from Sleeping Beauty by Tchaikovsky, Yevgeny Sviatlanov leading the USSR Symphony Orchestra. But first, pianist Jean-Marc Louis Sada performs The Departing from Les Chants de Rennes by Georges Bizet.

Yevgeny Svetlanov led the USSR Symphony Orchestra in a portion of the Pas de Deux from Sleeping Beauty by Tchaikovsky. Before that was The Departing from Les Chants du Rhin by Georges Bizet. We heard pianist Jean-Marc Louisada. This is the Musical Tapestry, and we've got music of Eric Coates right now. Music everywhere. Charles Groves leads the Royal Liverpool Philharmonic Orchestra. I'm Robbie Rainey. Thanks so much for the pleasure of your company. We've got lots of great music still to come. Wendy's up in a few minutes. David's up in a few hours. I'll be back around 1 o'clock. Have a wonderful day.

0: Welcome to the encore repeat of Wendy's show, the Aria Classical Pops Concert. Her show is presented every day from 4 until 7 a.m. U.S. Central Time, and then repeated from 4 until 7 p.m.
1: Welcome to the Aria Pops Concert. I'm Wendy Barnett, here with you playing the most popular works by the most famous composers of all time. Thank you so much for joining me. Coming up in today's program, music from Sergei Prokofiev's First Symphony. We'll hear selections from George Gershwin, Antonin Dvorak, Sergei Rachmaninoff, and so much more. Do stay with me here on Aria Radio. It all begins after this check of world news and weather.
2: Here are world news headlines. Officials in southern Italy say arsonists used cats to try to spark wildfires, tying flaming rags to the animals before releasing them. The allegations come as fire crews across parts of Europe respond to summer blazes, including a separate fire at Arthur's Seat in Edinburgh on Sunday. Authorities have not announced further details in the southern Italy case, including arrests or the condition of the animals. The United States is expected to announce an agreement allowing Saudi Arabia to develop a nuclear program. The deal would fulfill a long-held ambition for Riyadh, but it could raise concern in Israel and among some United States lawmakers. No further details of the agreement have been provided, including what safeguards or limits may be attached to the program.
3: International temperatures include London at 69, Paris at 71, Berlin at 60, and Rome at 85. In Asia, Beijing is 75, Singapore is 82, and Tokyo is 85. In Australia, Sydney is 49. We'll update world news and temperatures at the top of every hour.
1: Welcome back to the Aria Pops Concert. Thank you for joining me. We'll begin this half hour with a 12.5-minute work from Beethoven's Third Symphony, the Eroica. We'll hear the finale. It's set off variations on a theme Beethoven had already used in his ballet, The Creatures of Prometheus, and in the Eroica variations for piano. Here's the Berlin Philharmonic Orchestra under the direction of Wilhelm Furtwängler.
0: Aria. The world's best classical music, now being broadcast to the world.

That was the finale to Beethoven's Eroica Symphony here on the Aria Pops Concert. Coming up, music from Bach. We'll also hear a selection from Mozart and much more. Right now, we'll begin this set of music with Franz Schubert's Impromptu No. 4 with Edwin Fischer at the piano. And then we'll move right into Camille Saint-Saëns' The Carnival of the Animals. He wrote it in 1886 for a private performance. And during his lifetime, the only movement that was allowed to play was the Swan, and that was the only one to be published. We'll hear the opening movement, the introduction, and the Royal March of the Lion with Felix Slatkin conducting the Concert Arts Orchestra.

That was the introduction, The Royal March of the Lion, Movement No. 1 from The Carnival of the Animals by Camille Saint-Saëns. And before that, Impromptu No. 4 by Franz Schubert. Before we go to news and weather in about 5 minutes, we have time for a short selection. Let's hear the finale to Sergei Prokofiev's First Symphony. Here's Arturo Toscanini conducting the NBC Symphony Orchestra.

0: Aria, where music that has passed the test of time lives on.
1: The finale to Sergei Prokofiev's first symphony here on the Aria Pops Concert. After a short break, we'll hear music from George Gershwin. I'll be right back after this check of U.S. news, sports, business, and weather.
2: Here's a U.S. news update, together with sports and business news. The United States is expected to announce an agreement allowing Saudi Arabia to develop nuclear power. The deal could be worth billions of dollars to the United States, with American companies potentially involved in building a facility to produce enriched uranium. The agreement marks a significant step in nuclear cooperation between Washington and Riyadh. Several major sports stories are developing today. The Kansas City Chiefs have unveiled renderings for a $3 billion domed stadium, while Alabama coach Kalen DeBoer says the quarterback competition remains a tough decision. Major League Soccer will investigate Miami over the Casemiro transfer. In baseball, Yankees pitcher Max Fried is returning early for a doubleheader against Pittsburgh. As teams prepare for the Major League Baseball trade deadline on August 3rd at 6 in the evening Eastern Time, Google is expanding its Miami office, highlighting South Florida's growing appeal to major technology leaders. The expansion comes as Google's co-founders have left California for South Florida, adding to a broader migration of high-profile business figures into the region. The move was reported today as markets showed mixed performance, oil prices climbed, and technology companies remained a major focus for investors. Keep listening for a world news bulletin at the top of each hour.
3: Current temperatures across the United States are in Fahrenheit. Boston is at 78, Chicago 71, Denver 90, New York 87, Los Angeles 81, San Francisco 70, Seattle 92, and small town Texas is reporting 100. Our next look at U.S. weather will be at the bottom of the next hour.
1: Welcome back to the Aria Pops Concert. I'm Wendy Barnett, here with you playing the most popular works by the most famous composers of all time. And I'll be here with you until 7 o'clock U.S. Central Time. We'll start this half hour with a longer selection of work that's almost 19 minutes long that George Gershwin composed in 1928, inspired by his time in Paris. An American in Paris premiered at Carnegie Hall in December of 1928, and Gershwin called it a rhapsodic ballet. The score famously uses taxi horns, which Gershwin brought back from Paris. Here's Ado DeVart conducting the Minnesota Orchestra.
0: This is Aria, popular classical music, every day and everywhere.

An American in Paris by George Gershwin here on the Aria Pops Concert. Do stay with me coming up in the next hour. We'll have a check of world news and weather, music from Bernstein, Chopin, Rachmaninoff, and much more. Right now, let's hear Mozart's Piano Sonata No. 11, the Alla Turca. We'll hear the first movement with Vladimir Horowitz at the piano.

0: Welcome to the encore repeat of Wendy's show, the ARIA Classical Pops Concert. Her show is presented every day from 4 until 7 a.m. US Central Time, and then repeated from 4 until 7 p.m.
1: This is the ARIA Pops Concert. Thank you for joining me. I'm Wendy Barnett, here with you playing the most popular works by the most famous composers of all time, and after a short break, music from Mendelssohn's Italian Symphony. We'll have that selection coming up right after this check of world news and weather.
2: Here are world news headlines. Officials in southern Italy say arsonists used cats to try to spark wildfires, tying flaming rags to the animals before releasing them. The allegations come as fire crews across parts of Europe respond to summer blazes, including a separate fire at Arthur's Seat in Edinburgh on Sunday. Authorities have not announced further details in the southern Italy case, including arrests or the condition of the animals. The United States has signed a landmark nuclear cooperation agreement with Saudi Arabia. The Department of Energy says the deal is for peaceful purposes and will give American companies greater access to Saudi Arabia's nuclear energy program. The agreement marks a significant step in energy ties between the two countries, as Saudi Arabia looks to expand its civilian nuclear capacity. Officials have not released further details on the scale or timeline of the program.
3: International temperatures show London at 67, Paris at 70, Berlin at 60, and Rome at 84. In Asia, Beijing is 75, Singapore is 82, and Tokyo is 87. In Australia, Sydney is at 51. We'll update world news and temperatures at the top of every hour.
1: Welcome back to the ARIA Pops Concert. We always like to begin with a longer selection after news and weather, and this next work is about 8.5 minutes long from Felix Mendelssohn's Fourth Symphony, his Italian symphony, inspired by his travels in Italy, and he completed it in 1833. Although audiences responded well to the symphony, Mendelssohn remained dissatisfied with it and revised parts of the score. It was only published after his death. Here's the first movement with Fritz Busch conducting the Danish Radio Symphony Orchestra.
0: ARIA, popular classical music, making the world a better place, one song at a time.

That was the first movement of Felix Mendelssohn's Italian Symphony here on the Aria Pops Concert. Coming up, we'll hear music from Chopin, Beethoven, Wagner, and right now we'll start the set of music with Antonín Dvořák's Slavonic Dance No. 3, the Bohemian Polka, with George Zell conducting the Cleveland Orchestra. And we'll move right after that selection, we'll hear one of the famous works from Sergei Rachmaninoff's Rhapsody on a Theme of Paganini, Variation No. 18, with Yuri Timurkhanov conducting the St. Petersburg Philharmonic Orchestra and soloist Dmitri Alexeyev.

Sergei Rachmaninoff's Rhapsody on a Theme of Paganini, Variation Number 18. Before that, we heard Antonín Dvořák's Slavonic Dance Number 3. Before we go to news and weather in about 10 minutes, we have time for a couple more selections. Let's hear Frédéric Chopin's Military Polonaise with Nikita Magaloff at the piano. And we'll start with Leonard Bernstein's Candide Overture. Candide opened on Broadway in 1956. It was based on Voltaire's satirical novella. The overture was written for the stage production and quickly became a concert piece. Here's James Judd leading the Florida Philharmonic Orchestra

0: Frédéric Chopin's Military Polonaise, and before that, the Overture to Candide by Leonard Bernstein. After a short break, music from Beethoven's Seventh, selections from Wagner, Fauré, and much more. We continue right after this check of U.S. news, sports, business, and weather.
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2: Here's a U.S. news update, together with sports and business news. The United States has signed a landmark nuclear agreement with Saudi Arabia. The deal could be worth billions of dollars, with American companies potentially involved in building a facility to produce enriched uranium. The agreement marks a significant development in nuclear cooperation between the two countries, with major economic and strategic implications. The Red Sox have matched a team record with their 15th straight win, raising questions about their plans before Major League Baseball's August 3rd trade deadline. The Chiefs have released renderings for a $3 billion domed stadium. Salvador Perez tied George Brett's Royals record with his 317th home run. Major League Soccer will investigate Miami over a Casemiro transfer, while Florida's coach says his quarterback does not need to be Tim Tebow. Google is expanding its Miami office, highlighting South Florida's growing appeal to major technology leaders. The move comes as the company's co-founders have left California for South Florida, adding to a broader shift of business executives and investment into the region. The expansion was reported today, as Alphabet shares remained in focus ahead of the company's second quarter results and amid continued attention on artificial intelligence infrastructure spending. Keep listening for a world news bulletin at the top of each hour.
3: Current temperatures across the United States include 74 in Boston, 71 in Chicago, 85 in Denver, 86 in New York, 84 in Los Angeles, 71 in San Francisco, 92 in Seattle, and 95 in small town Texas. Our next look at U.S. weather will be at the bottom of the next hour.
0: Welcome back to the Aria Pops Concert. I'm Wendy Barnett, here with you playing the most popular works by the most famous composers of all time. Coming up a little later in the program, music from Isaac Albini, Ottorino Respighi, Edvard Grieg, and so much more as we continue here on Aria Radio. Right now, a longer work to begin this half hour, a 9-minute selection from Johann Strauss II, The Waltz King, the Acceleration Waltz he composed in 1860 for the Engineering Students' Ball in Vienna. The title reflects the mid-19th century fascination with speed, machinery, and modern technical progress. We'll hear Peter Novak conducting the Festival Orchestra.
1: Aria, the world's best classical music, now being broadcast to the world.

The Acceleration Waltz by Johann Strauss II here on the Aria Pops Concert. Thank you so much for joining me today. Do stay with us. Coming up at 7 o'clock U.S. Central Time, David Rowell joins us with his Daily Delights. Right now, music from Richard Wagner's Lohengrin. We'll hear

The prelude to Act 3 with Leopold Stokowski conducting the Philadelphia Orchestra. And we'll start this set of music with the third movement to Beethoven's 7th Symphony. Here's Arturo Toscanini conducting the NBC Symphony Orchestra.

The prelude to Act 3 of Lohengrin by Richard Wagner. Before that, we heard the third movement to Beethoven's 7th Symphony. Coming up in about 6 minutes, we'll have a check of world news and weather here on ARIA Radio. But first, time for a couple of shorter selections. We'll hear Eric Satie's Gymnopédie No. 3 with Aldo Ciccolini at the piano. And we'll begin with Pie Jesu, the fourth movement to Gabriel Fauré's Requiem. He wrote Pie Jesu for solo soprano, and it appears at the center of the Requiem. Fauré's setting amidst some of the more judgment-focused sections of the traditional Requiem text. Fauré had said of his Requiem that he saw death as a peaceful deliverance rather than as terror. And we'll hear André Cloyten's conducting the Conservatory Concert Society Orchestra with soprano Victoria de Los Angeles.

0: Welcome to the encore repeat of Wendy's show, the Aria Classical Pops Concert. Her show is presented every day from 4 until 7 a.m. U.S. Central Time, and then repeated from 4 until 7 p.m.
1: Thank you for joining me for the Aria Pops Concert. I'm Wendy Barnett, here with you playing the most popular works by the most famous composers of all time. Coming up this hour, music from the Pines of Rome, a selection from Handel's Water Music Suite, and music from the Magic Flute. I'll be right back after this check of world news and weather.
2: Here are world news headlines. President Donald Trump has vowed to strike an Iranian bridge or power plant each time Tehran attacks ships in the Strait of Hormuz. The warning comes amid escalating conflict between the United States and Iran, with recent damage reported to bridges in Bandar Kamir after United States strikes on Friday, July 17. Trump has also said the United States will attack Iran's secretive Pickaxe Mountain facility pretty soon, raising concerns that the confrontation could widen further. The United States has signed a landmark nuclear cooperation deal with Saudi Arabia. The Energy Department says the peaceful agreement will give American firms greater access to Saudi Arabia's nuclear energy program. It comes as Donald Trump warned that the United States could target Iran's bridges and power plants if attacks on ships in the Strait of Hormuz continue. Ship tracking data also shows several tankers traveling to or from Saudi ports made sharp course changes after a Houthi shipping threat.
3: International temperatures include London at 65, Paris at 69, Berlin at 60, and Rome at 82. In Asia, Beijing is 75, Singapore is 82, and Tokyo is 91. In Australia, Sydney is 56. We'll update world news and temperatures at the top of every hour.
1: Welcome back to the Aria Pops Concert. We'll begin this hour with a 12-minute work, a work that's almost 12 minutes long, by Edvard Grieg from his Piano Concerto in A minor that he composed in 1868 when Grieg was just 25 years old. It premiered in 1869 in Copenhagen, and the concerto shows the influence of Schumann's Piano Concerto while using rhythmic and melodic traits associated with Norwegian music. We'll hear the first movement with pianist Anja Dorfman performing with the Robin Hood Dell Orchestra of Philadelphia under the direction of Eric Leinsdorf.
0: This is Aria, popular classical music, every day and everywhere.

opening movement to Edvard Grieg's Piano Concerto here on the Aria Pops Concert. Coming up, we'll hear music from Isaac Albéniz's Spanish Suite, selections from Handel's Water Music Suite, and much more as we continue here on Aria Radio. Now from Bach's Orchestral Suite number 3, let's hear the fifth movement with Richard Tognetti conducting the Australian Chamber Orchestra. We'll start with the first movement to Jean Sibelius's Corellia Suite. Here's the Royal Philharmonic Society's orchestra under the lead of Robert Kajanis.

The fifth movement to Bach's Orchestral Suite No. 3, and before that, the opening to the Corelia Suite by Jean Sibelius. Coming up in about 10 minutes, we'll have a check of U.S. news, sports, business, and weather. Right now, The Pines of the Appian Way, the fourth movement to the Pines of Rome symphonic poem by Ottorino Respighi, with Lewis Lane conducting the Atlanta Symphony Orchestra. And we'll start with Isaac Albéniz's Spanish Suite No. 1 for piano, movement No. 3, Sevilla. Here's Esteban Sanchez.

0: The Pines of the Appian Way, movement number 4 from the Pines of Rome by Ottorino Respighi. Before that, Sevilla, the third movement to Isaac Albéniz's Spanish Suite number 1. Coming up, music from Brahms Piano Concerto number 2 after this short break of U.S. news, sports, business, and weather.
1: Here's a U.S. news update, together with sports and business news. The United States has signed a landmark nuclear agreement with Saudi Arabia. The deal could be worth billions of dollars to the United States, with American companies potentially involved in building a facility to produce enriched uranium. The agreement marks a major development in nuclear cooperation between Washington and Riyadh. The Red Sox have matched a team record with their 15th straight win, raising questions about their plans before Major League Baseball's August 3rd trade deadline. The Chiefs have released renderings for a $3 billion domed stadium. Salvador Perez tied George Brett's Royals record with his 317th home run. Major League Soccer will investigate Miami over a Casemiro transfer, while Florida's coach says his quarterback does not need to be Tim Tebow. Google is expanding its Miami office, highlighting South Florida's growing appeal to major technology leaders. The move comes as the company's co-founders have left California for South Florida, adding to a broader shift of business executives and investment into the region. The expansion was reported today, as Alphabet shares remained in focus ahead of the company's second quarter results and amid continued attention on artificial intelligence infrastructure spending. Keep listening for a world news bulletin at the top of each hour.
2: Current temperatures across the United States show Boston at 74, Chicago at 71, and Denver at 75. New York and Los Angeles are both at 84. San Francisco is at 70, Seattle is at 92, and small town Texas is at 89. Our next look at U.S. weather will be at the bottom of the next hour.
0: Welcome back to the Aria Pops Concert. I'm Wendy Barnett, here with you playing the most popular works by the most famous composers of all time. I'll be here with you until the top of the hour when David joins us with his Daily Delights. Do stay with us. Right now, an 8-minute work from Johannes Brahms' Piano Concerto No. 2. We'll hear the second movement. The concerto has 4 movements rather than the usual 3, and this second movement functions more as a scherzo, giving the work a more symphonic design than many of the earlier piano concertos. Here's Arturo Toscanini conducting the NBC Symphony Orchestra with pianist Vladimir Horowitz.
3: Aria, popular classical music, making the world a better place, one song at a time.

That was the second movement to Johannes Brahms' Piano Concerto No. 2 here on the Aria Pops Concert. Coming up a little later on David's program, The Daily Delights, we'll hear music from the Waltz King, Franz Schubert, Gustav Holst, and much more as we continue here on Aria Radio. Do stay with us. Now from George Frideric Handel's Water Music Suite No. 1, let's hear the Menuet, the sixth movement, with Trevor Pinnock conducting the English Concert. We'll start with a famous work by Edward Elgar, Pomp and Circumstance, March No. 1 for orchestra, with Leonard Bernstein conducting the BBC Symphony Orchestra.

That was the sixth movement to George Frideric Handel's Water Music Suite No. 1. Before that, we heard Edward Elgar's Pomp and Circumstance March No. 1 for Orchestra here on the Aria Pops Concert. Thank you so much for joining me today. I'm Wendy Barnett here with you each day starting at the 4 o'clock hour U.S. Central Time. Coming up in about 5 minutes, David joins us with his Daily Delights. You don't want to miss it. I'll leave you today with music from Camille Saint-Saëns, The Carnival of the Animals, Movement No. 4, The Tortoises, with Stanislav Gorkovinko leading the St. Petersburg Radio and TV Symphony Orchestra. We'll begin this set of music with music from Mozart's The Magic Flute, O Isis and Osiris, sung by Sarah Stroh and chorus, and its ceremonial tone reflects the opera's Masonic symbolism and Enlightenment ideals. We'll hear the orchestrated version with Neville Mariner conducting the Academy of St. Martin in the Fields and chorus.

0: 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His show runs from 7 till 12 every morning, U.S. Central Time, and then repeats from 7 till 12 every evening.
1: David Rell here. Welcome to the start of my Wednesday show. World news and weather. No surprise about that. Followed by, equally unsurprisingly, but hopefully more enjoyably, an overture.
2: Here are world news headlines. President Donald Trump has vowed to target an Iranian bridge or power plant each time Tehran strikes ships in the Strait of Hormuz. The warning comes as renewed conflict between the United States and Iran escalates, raising fears that tensions could spiral further. The Strait of Hormuz remains a critical global shipping route, and any attacks there could have serious consequences for international trade and regional security. The United States has signed a landmark nuclear cooperation agreement with Saudi Arabia. The Department of Energy says the deal is focused on peaceful nuclear energy and will give American companies major access to Saudi Arabia's nuclear energy program. The agreement comes as Riyadh continues efforts to expand its energy sector beyond oil. Officials say the arrangement is intended to support civilian nuclear development, though further details on the scale of the program and safeguards have not yet been reported.
3: International temperatures include London at 65, Paris at 67, Berlin at 58, and Rome at 81. In Asia, Beijing is 76, Singapore is 82, and Tokyo is 94. In Australia, Sydney is 61. We'll update world news and temperatures at the top of every hour.
1: Our opening overture today comes from the imaginative pen of Sir Arthur Sullivan. It's the overture to the operetta he wrote along with William Schenck Gilbert doing the words, HMS Pinafore, Malcolm Sargent and the Pro Arte Orchestra.
0: Aria, the world's best classical music, now being broadcast to the world.